news on the way. He won't kiss and tell, but Benny Blanco definitely telling us he knew she was the one almost instantly. Music news up next.

0: Boozy is tipsy. Maybe you should share an Uber with Justin Timberlake. What? Too soon?
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0: Somber, that's Homewrecker. Hey, it's Hayden and Benny Blanco keeping things classy when it comes to his marriage. He refuses to dish on his sex life with his wife, Selena Gomez. He said, I'm not allowed to talk about that publicly. And he said, I'm just a gentleman, you know? Pre-wedding nerves hit hard. He talked about her losing her handwritten vows and how emotional she got. But the sweetest part of this interview, Benny said he knew right away. The second we started hanging out, he was like, this is my wife. I'm Hayden, and that's it for Music News. 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

0: Maybe I should take up MMA fighting. I mean, I would get killed, but I mean, just shy of being killed to make that kind of money. Gina Carano was paid over $1 million for her 17-second loss to Ronda Rousey on Saturday.
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0: See, in a Spyro, it's Die on This Hill. I think it's, to me, there's like, it's not perfect, which is why I like it even more than Adele, maybe. I'm still trying to work through something. At the weekend box office, Michael took the top spot, back on top with another $26 million, followed by The Devil's Wears Prada 2 and a thriller, Obsession, coming in third with just over $16 million. But it rounds out a pretty strong weekend for moviegoers. That's it for The Buzz. 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
0: Kids. Laughing gas, but not funny. They call it hippie crack. Okay, how is law enforcement fighting hippie crack? It's coming up. Here's Maroon 5.

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Thanks for choosing us. Lake Charles' hottest music from today's hottest artist. 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

0: Right now, it's still a trial, but there are several police departments around the world who are trying out the world's first laughing gas breathalyzer. Because young adults have been inhaling laughing gas and then driving it. Some people calling it hippie crack. This device works just like a breathalyzer for alcohol. It can detect nitrous oxide for up to 2 hours after you inhale it. I'm Hayden, and that's interesting.
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1: Well, it looks like he finally found his American girl. Harry Styles engaged to Zoe Kravitz. Out on the Tonight Tour right now, and they're selling out shows and adding more dates. 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

0: Turns out hips don't lie and neither do travel logs. 8 years later, Shakira clears her name and sends them an invoice. Shakira is celebrating a major legal win after Spain's high court cleared her of tax fraud charges tied to 2011. She says she didn't spend enough time in Spain that year to qualify as a taxpayer, and now the court agreed. Thanks to her worldwide tour, she's now set to be reimbursed more than 55 million euros. After 8 years of legal battles, Shakira says the ruling finally sets the record straight. 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
8: 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Fun fact, Chuck has visited all 50 states. Well, except for two. Can you guess which ones?
0: Zara Larsson is back. She's killing it, and she's next. 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

0: 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The younger children are when they demonstrate that skill, the better developed their brains are.
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0: Madonna with Sabrina Carpenter. They did that at Coachella. Now it's a single. Pretty good, too. It's Bring Your Love. Hey, it's Hayden, and it's The Buzz. The search for the next James Bond is officially underway. 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
1: A Better Life with Dr. Sanjay Gupta.
2: You know, one of the weirder things I've seen on social media lately is parents feeding their babies butter, like whole sticks of butter. They swear that it helps them feel fuller after meals and get a good night's sleep, among other things. There's actually something to this. You know, butter is full of fat, which a rapidly growing infant needs, but eating butter all the time results in, quote, boxing out other important nutrients they need as well. Spokesperson for the Academy of Nutrition and Dietetics told us she recommends half a teaspoon to a teaspoon melted and then added to a puree. Or as they get older, you can drizzle oil or melted butter over cooked vegetables, she told us. We never say just give butter by itself, and it's not the only source of fat she would recommend. Avocados, hummus, fish, they are great sources of fat as well, and also great foods to introduce. I'm Dr. Sanjay Gupta, helping you live a better life.
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0: Music news on the way. The new Olivia Rodrigo coming up, too. Here's Lady Gaga with Doechii. It's Runway.
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0: 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Tommy Richmond's Million Dollar Baby is now worth more than $1 million. 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

0: Olivia Rodrigo. The first album was Guts and then Sour, or was it Sour and then Guts? Anyway, the new album is You Look Pretty Sad for a Girl So in Love. Much longer title, great song to lead the way. That's Drop Dead. Benny Blanco keeping things respectful when it comes to his wife, Selena Gomez. He said he won't talk about their private life publicly because, well, he's just a gentleman. He did open up about the wedding, said Selena got very emotional when she misplaced her vows. He said that he knew she was the one from day one, as soon as they started hanging out. I'm Hayden. That's Music News.
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Taylor Swift keeps them coming from The Life of a Showgirl. The latest is next. First, Bruno Mars. Well, Mark Ronson produced it. Bruno Mars brought the funk uptown.

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As soon as we figure out what those things are. But first, how about another song? 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

0: 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Gina Carano was paid over $1 million for 17 seconds. 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

0: Rema with Selena Gomez. I love that new Alex Warren. 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Hang on, Olivia Dean's next.
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Ed's Candle. I've got a list, a surprising list of heavy metal stars that have no tattoos. I know, I'm about to blow your mind. We're going to have some fun tonight. Good looking playlist, what happened at the ACMs, and Sienna Spiro singing her heart out with this one, Die on This Hill.

0: Morgan Wallen and Post Malone. Kane Brown and Marshmello. Put some miles on it. Taylor Swift and Travis Kelce. You'll find all the best collabs right here.
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0: How do we feel about male cleavage? It's a thing. A few months ago, Vogue declared 2026 the year of the crack. Not the drug, the backside cleavage. Yes, plumber's crack. Well, front side cleavage is also a thing now, and for men, too. The latest example, the Cannes Film Festival is happening, and model Alton Mason has been making his case for an aggressively open shirt. And it's not just forgot a button open. We're talking, is this a shirt or a cape open? Shirts probably don't even need to have buttons. He's designed them himself specifically to be worn or hung around his chest. Alton styles will be launched in stores so you can try the look too, and they can be buttoned, technically. So if your physique isn't quite ready, you can ease into it one button at a time. Will you be partaking in this trend? Stick around for Teddy Swims and Taylor Swift next.
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Coming up, Bad Dreams. 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

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But nah, here's another hit. 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

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Because it knows you want to hear more music. Well, we've got you covered. Lake Charles' hottest music. 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

Tattoos are all the rage these days, but I've got a list of some heavy metal stars that have zero ink. Might surprise you. Coming up, latest from Maroon 5, here's Heroin.

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1: What's that now? Oh, it's just the songs.
0: Okay. Got it. 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

0: All right, this is kind of an interesting list of heavy metal stars with no tattoos. You would think these guys would be tatted up, but nope. Zakk Wylde says if he ever did get inked, he'd want mother, father, and a big Jesus on his back. Dave Mustaine says, quote, you don't put bumper stickers on Mercedes. Bruce Dickinson, he says the guys in Iron Maiden don't have to do heavy metal type things because their mascot Eddie can do that stuff for them. Lars Ulrich says he's not keen in the idea of somebody sticking needles in me. Fellow needle phobics are Alice Cooper and Gerard Way. They are also tattoo free. Trent Reznor, all the way back in 1994, he said that not having tattoos was, quote, what makes me stand out today. And Angus Young said, we never really plugged into any trend or fashion because we always felt that we could come and go so quick. Original Slipknot drummer Joey Jordison claimed he was covered in tattoos, but they were done in invisible ink.
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It's Kendall with Madonna and Sabrina Carpenter. 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Sabrina.

0: 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Soy sauce, some hot sauces are pantry safe too. A few foods you should never refrigerate. Bread gets stale quicker in the fridge. Honey crystallizes into a rock-hard mess. 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There you have it.
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0: Teddy Lee Swims and Shawn Mendes coming right up. Take it away, Miley.

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0: 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Bruno Mars and Ed Sheeran are coming right up. 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

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When you're sad, the lyrics pick you up. And when it's payday, you go shopping. Yeah, we understand. Don't worry, we'll be right here when you get back. 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
1: It's Kendall reading about how Taylor Swift is inviting her friends to her wedding by phone. What's up with that? I've got the scoop coming up. Zara Larsson is on with Midnight Sun.

0: Here's three good reasons why you should keep listening. One. Two. And three. And there's more where that came from, like this.
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0: We still don't know when Taylor Swift and Travis Kelce are getting married, but it sounds like something's brewing because their friends and family are getting saved the dates, but they're not coming in the way of mail or even by text, email, or social media. They're coming by way of phone calls. It's easier to keep things quiet that way. Taylor's calling some people personally, and her assistants are handling the rest. Taylor and Travis still haven't told anyone the exact date or location, just that it's happening this summer, and they should keep their schedules flexible. This summer does seem a little vague, doesn't it? But when you're Taylor Swift, you can expect people to move things around at a moment's notice. Stay tuned. You might be getting a call.
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0: Drake has got some beef with a lot of people, I guess. He released three albums on Friday, R&B Heavy Habibity, a more dance-oriented collection called Maid of Honor, and the main event, Iceman. It's on Iceman that Drake made questionable decision to reignite his beef with Kendrick Lamar. He's also went after LeBron James. Also shots at Jay-Z, Dr. Dre, Pharrell, Pusha T, Rick Ross, and more. 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

0: All right, let's talk about your daily coffee habit. And is it making you more tired? A registered dietitian says could be. People often use coffee like a Band-Aid instead of addressing the underlying lifestyle factors that make them feel more tired. Another dietitian linked it to a roller coaster. What goes up must come down. In other words, caffeine will give you an energy boost, but eventually it wears off. And when it does, you can expect to feel tired, even more tired than before. So what are we supposed to do? Cut out coffee completely? Not necessarily, but you should ask yourself why you need it so much. Is it because you're not sleeping enough or eating properly? If so, caffeine may make those issues worse. But a daily coffee habit has also been linked to several health benefits: improved mood, gut health, lower risk of things like colon cancer, heart disease, and stroke. So there you go.
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1: Justin outed us, and now we got to talk about it.
2: Yeah, we might have to kick him out. I hate to do this.
1: Ladies, we deeply apologize for the fact that, yes, us guys on the show have a boys chat.
3: That's really fine.
4: I didn't know it was a secret.
2: I just started it. Saturday. Y'all were talking about the girl chat that you guys have.
3: Mm-hmm. But we did not, though. We don't got one.
2: Well,
3: we do now.
1: Well, we got a boys chat.
2: Yeah, we got a guys chat. And so every guy is on it. Trey, Ronaldo, JC, part-time
3: What's
2: Justin,
3: the purpose
2: myself.
3: Of it?
2: Just so we have a little forum.
1: A bros chat.
3: You really don't have to apologize to us about it. I don't feel the need
5: to. The fact that you apologize makes me feel like there's something wrong
3: with
5: it.
3: Yeah, you talk about
5: it. Like Anna and Audrey and I, there's things that y'all don't need to know about. Okay. But we don't apologize to y'all for it. To me, it makes me feel like y'all are talking about us.
1: No, we just send thirst traps.
5: Right. Why would you be sending thirst traps to men?
2: Again, it wasn't meant to be a thirst trap necessarily. It was just me doing what I do on Saturday morning. I'd worked out.
3: Oh my God.
1: Hold on now.
2: What do you mean
1: it's not meant to be a thirst trap when you say Saturday morning thirst trap photo for the guys?
5: Okay. You even labeled it that.
1: What do you mean?
2: Okay, well, it was being funny. It was being funny.
3: Well, you sent a selfie video and a selfie straight.
1: No,
2: it's just a photo.
4: It's a live video.
2: Yeah, it's a live photo.
3: Even better.
1: And then Kelly, my friend found Al's hinge.
2: No, Al doesn't have a hinge.
1: Oh, yeah, look at that.
2: No, Al doesn't have a hinge.
1: Yeah, look at that thing. Kelly?
5: Is that real?
2: No.
1: Oh, yeah.
2: JC put that together.
5: The trap photo he sent you?
4: Yes.
1: Oh, yeah, that's real.
4: So on Saturday morning, we wake up to a photo from Big Al that says Saturday morning thirst trap for the guys.
3: And can you describe this photo?
4: In the photo, you see a bald-headed man in a jacuzzi, hot tub. And he's got a whole bunch of smoke coming out of his mouth with a thick old cigar.
5: Oh, that is the one that I saw. Yeah.
4: Uh-huh.
3: Yeah,
2: that's my Saturday morning. I do it every Saturday.
4: I say it is a sexy photo.
1: Yeah.
3: I would give it a sultry vibe.
1: So I started a dating profile for Al.
2: So now
1: he's on Hinge.
2: And I'm like,
1: get the ladies, dude.
2: And I'm like, dude, if that's real, I'm going to kick you in the throat.
3: Did this inspire... Did this inspire the rest of you guys to send your Saturday morning thirst trap photos?
1: No, we're going to split it. So next week is Justin's turn.
2: Oh, you'll be featured next week?
1: Okay. Yeah, we're going to do feature thirst trap.
3: Okay.
1: If we decide to keep Justin in the group.
2: Because normally, Kelly, if I did have a lady in my life, but I don't, I would probably send that to her.
1: Yeah.
2: But since I don't, I said, send it to my boys.
1: And the morning time, we all know, is the best time to send a thirst trap to your loveys.
3: When you're in a relationship.
2: I woke up like this.
1: Yeah.
3: When you're in a relationship, how often do you send pictures of yourself?
2: Never.
3: Never?
2: Never. I really
1: never?
2: Don't. I don't. I really don't, to be honest with you.
3: Well, then you need to be really careful with that new Instagram feature. Instance. Mm-hmm. Have y'all seen that?
1: Yeah. Yes. The one that you put on the, messages area.
5: What happens?
3: I don't like it. Basically, it's this new feature on Instagram called Instance. And when you take a photo, it instantly sends it to every single one of your followers. But it doesn't give you the option to review it and then post. It's like you take it and it sends it out to everybody.
1: But the pro on that is you accidentally send an ugly one, but they can only see it once.
4: Yeah. And you can't screenshot them either.
5: I'll have to look up that feature. I may be using it, not even aware of it.
1: No, you're not using it.
4: It's in your messengers.
1: You go to the messages, and in the bottom right, there's going to be what it looks like, little pictures. You click on that, and it's going to be all your friends.
3: Yeah. But it's kind of dangerous, because if you send one on accident without knowing, it goes out to all of your followers.
5: Oh, my.
3: I guess maybe there's got to be a setting where you can change that, but I don't know. I don't like it. I don't like that feature.
1: You should put your thirst trap on there.
2: No, that was just for the boys. That was just for y'all, man.
3: Why the boys, though?
1: Because it's for us.
2: Like I said, there's no girls in,
4: Well, I think it was for Big Al himself. And then he was like, this photo is too sexy for people not to see it.
3: Camera roll.
2: On the group chat about a week ago, I sent out a photo and y'all called it a thirst trap. It really wasn't. It was just me. Basically, it was the same photo.
1: In the hot tub.
2: More or less, in the hot tub.
1: Yeah. Seeing Al without a hat is like... It's like you're seeing them naked.
5: Do you know in any other company, that would be such an HR violation?
1: No, we're guys.
2: What?
5: Last week when he was posted up in the hot tub with his nipples just barely above the water.
1: What's wrong with that?
5: Kicking back. You don't send that to your fellow coworkers.
3: By the way, man, there's HR violations here daily.
4: Every day.
3: Every day.
1: The new fad for guys is like the male cleavage. Did you see that?
2: I'm not trying to send male cleavage to anybody.
5: But yet you are.
1: You're ahead
5: of
1: the game.
2: It was just what I'm doing. It was just, yeah. I'm in the hot tub. That was just my Saturday morning vibe. That's just me.
4: And it was a vibe. The music was good.
2: Yeah, got the music going. Had me some Lauren Daigle going on.
3: And you decided to send it to all of us. Yeah. I loved that.
1: So we're going to all send thirst traps on Saturdays to each other.
3: Thirst trap right. Saturdays.
1: Bam. So get ready for
5: I
1: those.
5: Guess I have to.
1: No, no, it's for the guys only.
3: Oh, wait, what?
1: No girls.
2: Yeah.
1: No ladies in that. Just us.
4: That way we don't get an HR violation.
1: That's right.
6: But
1: right.
6: Did Justin get kicked out?
2: What do you think?
1: 800-543-3548. Should we kick Justin out of the boys chat?
3: Because no,
1: he brought
3: if it wasn't
1: up the boys
3: for
1: chat.
3: Him, y'all wouldn't have had this content.
1: Well, now we have this
4: That's
1: content.
4: That's true. But.
3: Keep them in.
1: Now you guys are aware.
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1: Now, if you want to write our love expert, we got Kelly Raspberry on hand to help you out with love letters to Kelly. So let's get it.
8: Love letters. Love letters to Kelly.
3: Dear Kelly, you're the love expert.
5: I am.
3: Longtime listener. Love the show. Makes my commute go by faster. Yay. Love the passionate rants. Keep them coming.
5: Okay.
3: I just want some advice on relationships in your late 30s. Some of my friends are getting divorced and life has been tough lately. People have kids, they're busy, broke, stressed, whatever. I have a friend and let's say our morals just don't align, so I haven't been reaching out as much. She hasn't been making good choices and it breaks my heart, and ultimately I've decided that I can't be friends with her. She's also on her second divorce and her kids are grown and she's just in a different season of life. While my kids are young and we're in the middle of school pickups and school recitals, and so we're busy as well. But how do I get over the sting of realizing that someone maybe has changed and you don't want to be their friend anymore because they're making bad choices? Or maybe I've changed. Maybe our morals are different and I have less capacity because it still hurts. I don't want to reach out, but I do miss my friend and I miss what we had. But I feel like we can't go back to ever being the same. Anyways, love the show.
5: Well, why don't you just invite her to lunch? I mean, it could be just as simple as just, you know, maybe you'll get together with her and realize that there are parts about her that you still love and you still want to maybe just, you know, keep her in your life in small doses. Or maybe you'll both sit there and realize we have outgrown each other and we have nothing in common anymore. But maybe that's the closure, my favorite word, that you need.
2: You've said this many times. People come in and out of your life in seasons. And there's nothing wrong with that.
5: I've had some really amazing friendships that maybe have lasted 6 months. Mm-hmm. Yeah. But they were great. And there was no moral reason why we weren't friends anymore. Right. It's just life took us in two different directions. But for that 6 months, man joined at the hip.
2: Yeah.
5: And but that just doesn't mean every friendship has to, you know, be from cradle to grave. My daughter looks at me every once in a while and says, when am I going to find my Tommy Jean?
3: Aww.
5: You know, I said, you may have already, you know, she has a really good friend now that she's been hanging out with a lot. I said, maybe you already have. You just don't realize it yet.
2: Sure,
5: but
2: that could be it.
5: You know, but a lot of people go through life never having one Tommy Jean. Maybe they have 50 of them. They just are in and out. So,
2: my friend Troop, we've just been friends 5 years. He's got the code to my house. I mean, he's a super nice guy.
5: Yeah.
2: And him and his wife come over and take Charlie to school.
5: So is it that you're missing this friend or you're missing a friendship that close? Because, you know, there are other women out there that you could be cultivating friendships with. Maybe just start concentrating more on finding somebody that maybe is more in the same, you know, place in life as you are. It's really hard if you've got itty bitties running around and somebody's got full grown kids.
2: Yeah.
5: Where do y'all meet, you know, in the middle? It's tough. So maybe try looking for more deep friendships with the women who are in the same boat as you right now. Or take your old friend to lunch. Why not? For her birthday. Just say, hey, for old time's sake. That doesn't mean you have to be joined to the hip again.
1: Just keep it spark.
5: Yeah.
8: Love letters. Love letters to Kelly.
4: Dear Kelly, you are the love expert.
5: I am.
4: How do you ask someone if they have a partner already? Just come right and ask in person or DM text. I'm interested in someone, but I don't know if he has a girlfriend. His social media isn't up to date. There is a girl in most of his recent posts, but that's from 5 months ago. We work at the same place, but in different departments. So do I just wait until I see him in person to ask? How do you figure out if social media snooping, or how do I figure this out if social media snooping didn't work?
1: Oh, there's.
5: Well, I mean, we can have Audrey DM him and see.
3: Yeah,
5: she'll do it for you.
1: Like, well,
5: you single? Keep you out of it.
1: I've seen people at like the store or even the gym, and they just walk up to someone. Hey, what was your boyfriend's name?
5: Yeah, it doesn't have to be like, are you dating anyone? It can be like a real casual thing, and it could just think of something like, I was thinking about going to see this movie. Is it a chick flick? I don't know, like a roundabout way without a blatant, are you dating someone? Because I'm interested in you.
1: Are you going to go see a movie with your boyfriend this weekend? Oh, I don't have a boyfriend. Boom. Now you know. Right?
6: For me, it's not that deep. I feel like asking someone if they have a boyfriend or girlfriend doesn't immediately mean you're interested in them. It can be something as simple as, like, along the lines of, do you have siblings? You have
5: a girlfriend? Or, like, maybe you could say something like, that is a good-looking shirt. Did your girlfriend pick that out for you?
1: That's
5: you have
1: pretty
5: something
1: good.
5: Like that.
6: Yeah.
5: And just like, did your girlfriend pick that out for you?
1: Now, you might open

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2: You can be a part of the show anytime you want at 800-543-3548, which is exactly where I got this text message. Big Al's Bros Weekend is coming up.
11: Yeah.
2: This weekend. How many dudes?
11: 15.
2: And Big Al Mac brought a, I would say, PG-13 to rated R gift for every gentleman there for hot dogs.
11: It's a hot dog griller.
2: It's a hot dog griller.
11: I'm not taking it so serious.
2: I'm not taking it serious. I'm fine. I think it's hilarious.
11: Yeah.
2: Okay. I think it's great.
11: That's plural for hilarious.
2: Yeah, of course.
11: Okay.
2: Because you brought many of them.
11: Yeah.
2: But from the text, you guys absolutely don't listen to Big Al's podcast, do you?
12: Because no.
2: That thing is...
12: As much as he listens to ours.
2: By the way, that's
11: true.
2: That thing is a... That thing is a bit raunchy, even with little Charlie and a 16-year-old kid there. What 16-year-old kid there? Is there a 16-year-old?
11: Oh, yeah. Troop's son is on our podcast. Troop's son.
2: And what? You guys talked about these things with them there?
11: No. They don't even know about it. They know about it. If they know about it, they know just because they were listening to the segment just 10 minutes ago. These are surprise gifts. I got hats. Well, never mind. I won't tell you everything I got.
2: You got hats?
13: What's on those? Uh-huh. Boobies?
11: No, blessed.
13: It's like a blessed with boobies.
11: Yeah, that would have been funny though.
12: You should have gotten some that said broken, others that said blessed.
14: They do talk about the male appendage in the Bible, Big Al. If you want to make a whole lesson about that.
11: Thank you.
15: Say that again. What verse was that?
14: Well, there's one. It's Ezekiel 23.
12: He's got 20. It pulled up. He's been Googling.
2: No way you pulled it up.
14: No, I did. It's about prostitutes in Egypt.
12: Oh, wow.
11: Okay.
14: You want to hear it?
11: No, I don't. Thank you. I appreciate it.
2: Thank you though.
12: There's a great story in the Bible about, though, how they fooled they were going to try to conquer this other tribe or whatever.
11: Yeah.
12: And they said, well, all your men have to be circumcised just like us if y'all want to be part of our community. Right. So all the men were like healing. They came in and just wiped them all out. That's pretty smart.
2: Yeah.
11: There it is.
2: But how?
12: After they went through all that pain, it's like, man, now you did.
2: We should do Bible stories with Kelly every day.
11: Yeah, we won't be. We won't
12: don't ask
11: that
12: me
11: exercise.
12: To look up the verse. Yeah.
15: And what was the moral of that story?
12: Oh, it's just a story. I mean, the Bible is just like a history. It's a lot of history.
2: Gotcha.
12: You know.
2: Yeah.
11: Some easier to read than others. Some verses, some chapters.
12: There's some stuff in there I never knew was there because when you go to church, they kind of teach the highlights, you know, the best stories.
13: But
12: there's some deep stuff in there. It's like I never knew that was there until I, you know, did the Bible recap with Tara Lee Cobble and.
11: Right.
12: I've read the Bible through now twice.
2: Wow.
12: I'm taking this year off. It's a lot. It's a big commitment.
11: It's hard. It's
2: a lot.
11: Difficult.
2: There's a lot.
11: It's a
2: so
11: big
2: difficult.
11: Book.
12: It's a commitment.
13: It's impressive.
14: Jesus went to jail.
2: Yeah, he did.
14: Jesus went to jail.
12: Yeah. Mm-hmm.
2: That's right. Now, there's some AI things going on here. And there's times where AI is like, AI. You're like, you're happy about it. Okay. And then there's AI. I'll give you an AI. So we've heard about people that have lost a lot of money because they lost their digital wallet, right? This is where they keep like their Bitcoin, their cryptocurrency. So there was a dude online that said he had finally, he was finally able to recover $400,000 in Bitcoin after he got locked out of his crypto wallet for over a decade. Now, the reason he forgot his password is because he was a college student at the time and he had been partaking in the the devil's lettuce.
11: Ganja. Gotcha.
2: Weed.
11: Yeah, we get
8: thank
11: it.
8: You.
11: We get it.
2: For nearly 11 years, he had been searching, trying to figure out the password to get back into his account because he bought these Bitcoin when they were like really cheap and now it was a lot of money. So finally, after years, he turned to Anthropic's AI bot, Claude. Yeah, there's Claude out there if you want to go ask
8: him for
2: help. Oh,
8: I've heard about Claude.
2: So Claude cracked the case.
11: Really?
2: All the man had to do was upload old files from his college computer. So I guess he found a charger because I have my old computer. I don't know how to turn them on anymore, but he had it. He turned it on and found an earlier wallet file from before the password changed. And that helped unlock the account. And now he has $400,000 in Bitcoin because of Claude.
14: Wow.
2: That's pretty cool, right?
14: What an endorsement for Claude.
2: It can crack your old passwords that you don't remember.
14: That's crazy.
2: Because with those, you can't even do forgot password. It's literally on a hard drive. So it's
11: man.
8: You know whose stock has really dropped lately?
2: Who?
8: Siri. What does she do for us?
2: She is
8: mine just turned on.
2: She's very surly. Yeah, she always gives you attitude.
8: She's so mean.
14: Well, they're about to make her AI.
8: They are? Mm-hmm. About time.
11: She's getting a makeover?
14: Yes. She's going to get smarter. The new model.
8: The
14: facelift.
8: New model, the new woman.
14: She's going to come with a BBL.
12: We met her.
2: We met the real, the voice of, of Siri.
8: Radio it's pretty cool.
11: Or something. Yeah.
14: Yeah.
12: A real person.
2: She was just, man, I want
12: a little tiny woman.
14: Did she get paid a lot of money to be the voice of Siri?
12: I'm sure she did. I don't know. It depends.
2: Why don't you ask her?
12: Sometimes you do things you don't realize how big they're going to blow up.
14: I know.
8: Yeah.
11: I want to get that job of the guy in the elevator. Floor 3.
14: Yes. I want the one who's like, walk. Walk.
11: Yeah.
14: On the walkway?
11: Yeah.
14: Walk.
11: Yeah.
8: Crosswalk on.
14: Crosswalk on.
2: We should meet all those people.
14: Wait.
2: Wait.
11: You
8: maybe
11: wait.
8: Maybe they have a convention.
11: Wait broke the wagon, dude. But I'm going.
14: You need some twang on. I'd be like, wait.
8: That's not twang. That's
14: That's gay twang.
8: That's gay twang. Yeah.
2: Now, on the other side of things, the so Waymo. We've been talking about these cars that are in some cities.
11: Right.
2: Self-driving taxis, basically.
12: I don't know about that.
2: I'm going to need about 5 to 10 years of experience before I hop in one of those bad boys. But neighborhoods in Atlanta are trying to figure out what's going there's a neighborhood in Atlanta trying to figure out what's going on because dozens. So imagine like dozens of Waymos just.
11: Like a caravan.
2: Going in their cul-de-sac. Like their case in the joint. Just dozens
11: that's
2: of them.
11: Scary.
2: Just going on the cul-de-sac. Nobody in the car. Just driving by. Just slowly.
8: That'd be so annoying.
11: Yeah.
2: And they're not bringing anybody home. They're not. Picking anybody up. No passengers. They're just driving.
11: Huh.
2: Which has
11: some kind of glitch, I'm assuming.
2: Which makes me wonder, what are they? So they're driving around with nobody, but where?
8: Around the cul-de-sac.
2: But why?
8: Maybe they needed to turn around.
12: Mm. Maybe somebody's pranking and ordering Waymos and not showing up. I don't know.
11: I don't know. I have no solution for that.
2: You probably pay, right?
8: Or maybe they're just practicing because you know those like roundabouts?
2: Yeah. Oh, yeah.
8: Those are so scary.
12: I hate roundabouts.
8: And I have to assume that the Waymos struggle with those too. So maybe they're using the cul-de-sac as a practice rink.
11: Mm. I know I struggle with them.
2: I feel like I'm pretty good at cul-de-sacking.
12: Cul-de-sacking or roundabout?
2: I mean roundabout.
8: The roundabouts are horrible.
12: Are the worst.
11: I'm not good at it, man.
8: And if you ever drive around a roundabout in Mexico, say a prayer.
2: There's no lines.
8: It's just vibes.
2: In fact, in Mexico, if you ever travel, I'm from there. I've never driven in Mexico because there are no rules.
11: I have one time.
2: There's no rules.
11: Stop in Mexico means
8: Yeah.
2: And honking is nice.
8: Yeah.
11: Slow down-ish.
8: I was with my cousin once when she was driving, and there was this ginormous roundabout, and she just really, like, as soon as she goes on, she said, hang on! And I was like, oh, my God.
2: I mean, you look over, and there's a five-year-old sitting on his uncle's lap driving. There's people just cutting you off. They're honking at you. I'm like, he's honking. He's mad at us. No, he's nice.
8: But everybody makes
11: it. They figure it out.
8: They figured it out.
12: I like that.
2: And you know what I've never seen when I'm down there and I go once? I've never seen a car accident.
8: No, that's what I'm saying. Like, they figured it out.
2: Like how?
8: I don't know, but they
2: it's
8: got
2: like
8: it.
2: It's like the Wild West out there driving. No rules. Little kids driving.
8: Yeah. They got it.
16: That's what we need.
2: Thought blind lady driving once. No accidents.
8: And our Waymos can't even figure it out.
2: And our Waymos are stuck on cul-de-sacs. Right. Get it together. All right, we got our celebrity gossip coming up here. Kelly, what's happening?
12: Well, if you missed the Academy of Country Music Awards last night, we've got some of the highlights for you. And Jacob Elordi may finally be done with Olivia Jade for good. What woman was good enough to make him forget that little girl? I'll tell you when we come back.
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17: The ancient Greek philosopher Plato once said, "The greatest mistake that physicians make is that they attempt to cure the body without attempting to cure the mind." But yet, he said, the body and the mind are one and should not be treated separately. That's probably the reason that the famous Mayo brothers from the Mayo Clinic declared that more than half of our hospital beds are occupied by people with nervous minds. Worry and fear can be serious problems in our lives today. Dr. Alexis Carroll said, "Those who don't know how to fight worry die young." I believe the Bible puts us on the right path in battling worry and fear. The Apostle Paul put it like this: "Do not be anxious about anything, but in every situation, by prayer and petition, with thanksgiving, present your requests to God." Trusting God with everything is a big step in the right direction. I'm Weldon Barres, and these are perceptions from First United Methodist Church.
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21: To repeat what our producer White Cheddar said during the break, is it a worst date ever if the date never happened at all?
22: Oh. Huh.
21: And that is the question we are posing for Audrey.
23: Yeah.
21: Because on Friday, our girl was excited about going on a date.
22: Three.
21: With some Italian, yeah, three dates, and one of them was with an Italian dude.
22: Oh, Italiano,
21: and he has an accent.
22: The anticipation is killing me.
21: Probably makes a great Bolognese. Bolognese?
23: Chef Boyardee. That's his biggest draw, honestly. I think that's why I was excited.
21: I was calling him a Chef Manardee.
23: I wanted to hear the accent instead of Chef Boyardee. That's good, JC.
21: Chef Manardee.
23: That was good. So Anna and I got together for some drinks Friday afternoon, and we were having the grandest time. And then I realized, oh my God, it's time for my date.
24: Mm-hmm.
23: But we had met at the spot we had talked about going to for my date. So I was like, oh, shoot, he should be here by now.
24: Yeah, the plan was that I would leave and he would show up.
21: Okay. Uh-huh.
23: So then I realized he's not here, clearly. And I went to my text because I was so zoned in on Anna. We were having such a good time. And then I realized he hadn't texted me at all. And we had been texting earlier that day, kind of just lightly about how he had told me the day before that his job involved drinking. And we were all curious as to how that came into his job or what that meant.
21: Interesting.
23: And I was like, I'm on the edge of my seat. And he's like, now I feel like I've built it up too much. And here's where I think I went wrong.
21: Okay. Let's go into the mindset of Italian man
23: uh-huh.
21: and see how we would respond to this.
22: Okay.
23: Well, I have to recover the text. I deleted them. I was so embarrassed.
21: You deleted it. Excellent.
23: The whole conversation. I think I was also a little upset that he never showed up.
21: Okay.
23: So, yeah, he's like, oh, I've created too much expectation. And I was I thought I was being funny. I was sending this not really thinking about it. Anna and I were together having a drink. I was like, haha, don't worry. My expectations are always low.
21: I'm good with that. Then I said, so you'll overachieve.
22: Yeah, right.
21: Yeah, that's fine. As a guy, I would go, thank goodness.
22: I want a girl to have low expectations if she goes out with me.
23: Oh, really? So it's not my fault. I feel like it must not have translated to the Italian sense of humor or something. He never responded, and then I never saw him. And so when he was supposed to show up, I sent so.
21: And he hasn't responded yet?
23: He read it, too. I see the red
21: receipt.
23: Oh, he
21: read it?
23: It says red Friday, right when I sent it, too.
24: Because you had the place and the time already set.
23: Yes, we did.
24: Yeah.
21: And you the fact that he didn't call or say, I can't make it, hey, this isn't going to work out. Like, the fact that he just left you ghosted. And read it
23: and
21: as well.
23: And he read it right when I sent it. Like, he was on his phone anticipating me to be texting him.
24: He didn't even reply. And
23: he didn't reply.
21: The big brother in me wants to call him and give him a little piece of my mind.
23: I mean, I have his number. Can you imagine a French man answers? No.
21: Do you want us to call him after the show?
22: Ooh.
23: I don't want you to say my name.
21: Well,
23: you can call him and call you call those spammers.
24: What are you calling for?
22: Yeah, we got to have a reason to call
21: him. If we call him, we go, hey, it's JC from the Kid Craddock Morning Show where Audrey works, but we're not calling you for that reason.
25: What if that was the reason he didn't show up?
21: Is it because of the radio show? Did we do it again?
23: Yeah, y'all are really killing my dating life.
26: We are. We haven't done anything.
23: I know you didn't.
21: Yeah, we're just breathing.
22: Listen, I've had years of dating life killed on this show. Yeah. But I don't think we've killed George.
26: No.
21: No, nothing
26: to do with this.
24: Yeah. Sounds like this was on him, because I don't think what you said was bad.
21: White Cheddar's coming in here. Huh? What's up, buddy?
25: I was going to say, we could just call him and ask him if he wants to play the $1,000 minute.
26: Oh, my God. Yes.
25: Someone signed
22: up. And have 10 questions all about Audrey.
25: Yeah. Correct.
21: Yeah, we could do that, too.
24: Where were you on Friday at 7 o'clock?
22: Loosely based.
21: Oh, man. I'm sorry, Audrey.
23: It's okay, because honestly, I came to an epiphany about my dating life, and I just don't think I really wanted to go out with him. I was talking to Anna about this. I was kind of making myself go out with these guys that I didn't really want to go out with just for fun. Uh-huh. And also because I just got out of a relationship. I'm like, just let me just go out with guys I know aren't going to last. And that made me more unhappy, because I'm like, I know I'm not going to like them. So now I think I need to gear myself towards men I will actually like to go out with.
21: We're not doing the Italy bit for the rest of the day today.
24: Wow. That's
21: not doing it.
24: That's quite the claim.
21: We're on strike for the next 2 hours.
22: It's gonna kill us. This is gonna hurt us more than hurt you.
1: But it would be interesting to find out maybe why he did this. Maybe we could do it off the air.
21: Sounds like we need
2: a Kid Nation investigation.
1: Yes.
21: That's what we're gonna need right there. Okay. We're gonna get to the bottom of this.
22: All right.
21: It's gotta find the right detective for the job. Yes, Big Al.
22: Speaking of things that were said that could be misconstrued. I had a little conversation with my mother.
21: Okay. Because we're not getting to your somebody hit on me.
1: I was looking at the time. It's not time yet.
21: My center said it's an after 8:30 thing.
22: This
24: I can't wait to hear
21: what you said to your mother.
22: This is real quick. Because my mom and I and my sister, we went to a memorial, a wake over the weekend on Friday night. And
21: why do they call it a wake when they're sleeping?
22: That's a very good question. I don't know the answer to that. But we went, and a friend of ours passed away. Very sad. Mr. Huff. Shout out to the family. Love y'all. Anyway. So, you know me, if something's kind of a sad thing, I feel like it's kind of my job to lighten the mood a little bit.
21: Yeah, you're really good at that, Al. So you've made me smile many a time when I felt really sad.
22: So, first of all, my sister says, let's go up and talk at the, you know, giving the remarks and whatnot at the funeral. So, at the memorial service. So, we did. And, you know, that went okay. It was fine. After the funeral, my mom took this kind of hard because she liked Michael Huff a lot.
21: Everybody liked Michael.
22: Yeah. So we're walking out. My sister goes, my mom rode with my sister. She goes, I'm going to go get the car. So I'm standing there with my mom outside of the funeral home, Kelly. And so I look at my mom and I said, Mom, she's a little sad. I said, Mom, you know, gas is $5 a gallon now. You know that, right? She goes, yeah.
21: Okay, here we go.
22: I said, You want to just wait here? I mean, you're 93.
23: And she said, my God.
24: Oh, that took me a second.
23: Ow!
3: At the funeral home.
21: Al, Matt.
22: We could just stay here and wait it out.
24: And how did she respond?
22: It took a minute for her to get what I was saying.
21: Quote Kelly Raspberry, wouldn't have told that.
22: Al,
3: that's funny.
22: I'm going to tell you. Y'all didn't know my daddy. This is the exact joke that my daddy would have told
3: me.
21: Mr. Sammy Mack would have made that joke.
22: Sammy Mack would have made that joke 100%.
21: I bet you Sammy Mack would have kicked you in the throat.
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21: Hey, let's play a game today. Part-time Justin, sometimes we play games on Thursdays, and you said you brought one in that you think would be a lot of fun for everyone listening and here in the studio to play along.
3: Yes, I think Big Al brought this game too before. It's called Incoherent.
21: And what?
3: Incoherent.
21: Incoherent?
3: It's called Incoherent.
21: Oh.
3: And the goal of the game is we're going to read gibberish out loud to guess the hidden phrase. It's going to be girls versus boys. You got a minute to get as many as you can. Each one you get is worth 2 points, but if you ask for the hint, it's 1 point.
21: I bet you the girls win.
3: Okay.
23: Mm. And the losing positive thinking there.
3: Yeah. Yeah. And the losing team has to buy breakfast for everybody tomorrow morning.
21: All right.
3: Okay.
24: What? From the breakfast?
23: What do you mean the team?
22: I don't know.
3: The team is girls versus boys.
21: Okay. Girls go first. Ladies first.
24: Okay, girls, you ready?
3: Okay, ready?
24: No. Okay, so we're working
22: So girls are reading it to the girls.
24: Yes. So I have the stack of cards right now. So I'm going to read the gibberish. Audrey and Kelly will try to guess what it is.
21: Got it.
24: If they get it immediately, it's 2 points. If they ask for a hint, it'll be 1 point.
22: Can we steal?
24: No.
3: And you
1: hush and sit
3: you got
1: there
3: a minute.
1: Pretty.
3: Ready? And after the first.
24: Okay, are you timing me?
3: Yeah.
24: Okay, ready? Jamb mink gout.
1: Jamming out.
24: Yes.
1: Ed Sheeran.
24: Toilet bay bar.
1: Toilet paper.
24: Pos-10 Retz Ox.
1: Boston Red Sox. What?
24: Antarctic Ka.
1: Antarctica.
24: Baby
1: Yoda.
24: Hair Rick Hen Eek Kol.
1: American Eagle. Thank you.
3: What?
24: Super Smash Bros.
1: Yeah.
24: Can't feel my face.
1: Mm-hmm.
24: Gluten free.
1: Gluten free.
21: Oh boy.
24: Netflix and chill.
5: Netflix and chill.
24: Lip Prawn Shames.
5: LeBron James.
1: Good for you.
24: T-Chi-I Fried Haze.
5: T-Chi-I Fried Haze.
24: Care Decat.
3: Oh, that's it.
24: Wow, y'all.
3: Oh, that's it. Get?
21: They got like 1,000 points.
3: 20, 25, 26. Ooh,
1: what do you want for breakfast tomorrow?
24: Yeah, 26 for real.
3: 26 points.
5: I want something expensive.
1: Yeah. You really helped me out on some of those, Audrey. Thank you.
5: It was a good mutual effort, right?
21: Yeah, you both were doing it.
25: Y'all did good.
24: 28 points.
5: I felt useless at first, Kelly. That was all.
22: Who's reading for us?
3: I can do it, or you can, or Big JC can.
21: Or Big JC? Big JC can read.
26: Justin,
21: okay,
26: wants to read.
24: Justin, it was 28.
21: Well, because we were practicing earlier, and Justin was doing it, and we were not
1: You're
21: getting
1: psyching
21: it.
1: You out.
24: Okay, here, let me get
5: Also, Justin's been looking at these.
21: What? Hold,
5: while he's been holding them.
24: Kelly, will you keep score?
1: Are you cheating, Justin?
3: I did not. Honestly, I gave y'all some that me and Anna were practicing on earlier.
21: Okay, ready? So,
24: and hold on. No. Let me get the timer. Hold on.
21: Okay.
3: So it's 2 points for each one.
1: Gotcha.
21: After I start reading it?
3: Yes.
21: We got to get 27 to win, guys. Okay? Here we go. Cheetos Puffs.
22: Yeah.
21: Okay. Fun Disney Food Hall.
3: Fantasy Football.
21: Yes.
22: Oh, good one.
21: Okay. Sorhei Nods Orhei.
1: I want bacon.
21: Sorry. Thank you. Al, you want to play?
22: Okay.
21: Louis Vuitton. Yes. Lionel Messi. Yes.
22: Yeah, that was good.
21: Okay.
22: I'm going to be just cheerleader.
21: Maroon FIFA.
22: Maroon 5.
21: Yes.
3: Oh, good job.
21: Okay. Aries Dials.
3: Harry Styles.
21: Yes.
24: JC, don't hold it up by itself. We can see the back.
21: Oh. Yeah.
26: What the heck?
21: Gucci's and cookies and cream.
3: Yes.
22: Cookies and cream.
21: Okay. Thanksgiving. Yes.
24: Timer.
21: Ah! Why'd you scream like that?
3: Because I'm nervous.
1: All right. You got 5, 10, 15, 19 points.
3: Okay.
22: Yeah, y'all won.
1: How could you get his 2 points? How could it be 19?
21: Yeah.
1: Anyway, y'all lost.
21: So 20.
24: Woohoo! And girls win.
22: All right, what do y'all want?
24: And
22: for
24: we
22: breakfast?
24: Did it honestly. We did.
22: Hope y'all want brisket.
24: What time? No, you gotta buy breakfast.
1: You gotta go to the deli.
21: You have to buy brisket to cook it.
22: Yeah, I gotta go to the deli and get some breakfast.
21: Oh, this is Al's way to get me and Justin to pay for his barbecue. Because he'll buy all the meat and then keep the rest, but we all get to eat.
1: I haven't had a Kelly bowl in forever.
22: Ooh. Oh, you want some from the deli?
1: From the deli.
21: All right, so we're gonna be coming in hot in the deli tomorrow.
5: I don't want it cold.
21: No, we got you.
5: I hope it better transport well.
1: I'm so excited.
24: Me too. I'm gonna show up hungry.
21: That kind of ruins the day, right?
1: I'm not gonna eat for the rest of the day.
3: Hey, yeah. Tomorrow's payday.
1: Then, good. You have extra money to buy breakfast.
21: Yeah. What are you gonna buy with your payday?
3: I don't know. My credit card paid off. Bills.
1: How fun for you.
21: Growing up sucks.
22: Adulting
21: does suck.
22: It does.
21: When we were talking about old school things and how cheap things were, somebody said that back in the day you could, on the text, back in the day you can actually mail your kids.
24: What?
21: Is that true? They said Google it, that you could mail your kids.
24: Like in a box?
21: I don't know.
22: No, that's not
1: true.
22: Stick
1: a label on them and put them in the
22: You can mail
1: post
22: business.
1: Office
22: you can mail,
1: car.
22: You,
1: I don't know.
5: They need some
22: You mail. Can mail animals.
21: Back in the
22: I know
21: day.
22: People that mail like baby chicks. Or,
21: yes. For a very short time, around 1913 to 1915, people could technically mail children through the U.S. Postal Service after parcel post service began.
24: Whoa.
22: Wow.
21: So back in the day, you
1: That's
21: could mail
1: why they
21: kids.
1: Have to make rules. Like, we think they're silly at the time. Yeah. Because somebody's like, well, why can't I mail my kid? Why can't I bring my robot on a plane? They're nipping it in the bud.
21: Just before it gets there.
24: Yeah.
21: All right. Well, congratulations, ladies. You guys get breakfast tomorrow morning.
1: Thank you.
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33: Good Tuesday morning. Today is Tuesday, May 19, 2026, and we are the Kid Craddock Morning Show. Thank you so much for allowing us to take up real estate in your ear holes this morning. We really, really do appreciate it. Here's Kelly Raspberry.
34: Y'all, my husband.
28: What?
34: Oh, you're fanning yourself.
28: I'm
34: still fired up watching him through the window. He was cleaning out the shed because today's bulk trash pickup day.
33: Oh, wow. Okay.
34: He was out there. I kept running him waters and Gatorades and just dripping sweat. He was working so hard. You know what I did for him last night?
33: What?
28: Nothing.
34: I made him a sandwich.
28: Oh. Ooh. What about the other?
34: What he wanted. With tomatoes.
28: With leaven?
34: Lettuce.
33: Yeah, with the leaven part.
34: Roast beef.
35: See, that's what Chicago was doing when I was up there. Oof.
33: We don't talk
34: telling
33: about
34: you what. Okay. You should see our alley right now. That bulk trash.
28: And that
34: pot.
28: And that shed that you were cleaning out, is that like man room number two?
34: Y'all, when we bought this house, it had two storage sheds.
28: Yes.
34: He added two more.
33: Oh, wow. My God.
35: You got a lot of stuff.
28: You have four storage sheds?
34: Well, we have like this long, like the back of our house. You can't see it.
28: Yeah.
34: And then the side, and then there's like where the air conditioning units are on the other side. You can't see that
28: like
34: either.
28: Wasted space. So
34: it's wasted
28: use
34: space.
28: It.
33: Yeah. Yeah.
34: So it'd just be, you know, it sounds like, oh, you're so, we just have so much junk.
28: Yeah.
34: I need to get into it later. And I could go on and on about the stuff he finally threw away after 8 years, 9 years of marriage.
28: Oh, really?
33: Man, you've been married 9 years?
34: This July 1st will be 9 years.
35: Congratulations.
33: Wow. Wow. Here's Jason Chavez, everybody.
28: So I had to have a conversation with my son yesterday after we witnessed a car accident.
33: Oh, my.
28: About how unfair it could be at times. So I'll paint the picture. Left turn. Arrow turns green. Two cars are going. There's a white car. It starts moving. And this lady's letting another gentleman in. He's in an SUV so that he could turn as well. She's letting him in. The light is green, so it should be moving. The third car, after it moves and gets to the line, for some reason stops completely, and the white car hits him. Like, slammed on his brakes. Everyone was like, what are you doing, bozo?
33: Yeah.
28: Like, we were all sitting at the red light looking over at this guy, like, why did he brake? And my son goes, ooh, that guy's going to have to pay for that. And I go, here's the thing, buddy. He got hit from behind. Yeah. Guess who's at fault? And he goes, not the SUV. And I said, yep. And he said, but the light is green. And I said, but it doesn't matter. No. That's just the law.
34: See, that's the problem now. There's a lot of people that are purposely trying to get hit.
35: Yeah. Yeah.
28: The best thing you can right now invest in is one of those dash cams.
34: Yeah, I want to get one. Yeah.
28: And hopefully that guy in the white car has one because it might help him with insurance. But
33: maybe
28: invest in a dash cam before those moments in particular, because there's a lot of people trying to scam and make those little fender bender accidents happen.
33: Here's Anna. Good morning.
35: Good morning. You know how sometimes, like, before you go to sleep, if you're struggling to fall asleep and your mind's just racing and you're thinking about so many, like, just weird and obscure things?
36: Every night.
35: Last night, I went to bed kind of early, but I think I was just so exhausted from, like, the day. And as I'm going to sleep, I was like, oh my God, what if tomorrow I wake up and I don't know how to read? Like, what if I just forget? Like, what if I wake up and I forget how to read? And then I started thinking, like, okay, if I show up to work and I don't know how to read, do I tell anyone? Do I just go along with it? Do I pretend? Like, I don't know why this fear entered my head, but then I just couldn't let it go. Thankfully, I still know how to read.
28: You can read?
35: Good. Yes. Good. Thank God. Or do I? But I don't know why. I don't know what inspired that.
4: I want to calm that fear. If that fear ever happened, I would have you. We would go to town studying before. Don't worry about it. No one needs to know.
35: But I'm wondering if I could pull it off.
4: I think you could.
5: No. Like, you have to read the gossip.
4: But she could pretend
35: she's reading. I could just know the gossip.
5: You also have to do national holidays.
35: I know.
5: It'd be like doing it without looking at the computer.
4: This is where I'm saying. I would help her study before
5: you couldn't
4: she
5: do
4: would
5: it.
4: Pretend to look at the computer.
28: That'd be hard.
5: To help your question.
35: It would be hard.
5: No, you couldn't.
28: Imagine her trying to read a love letter.
5: Don't look at your computer, girl.
28: A love letter to Kelly. You're just
35: gonna
28: make
35: it up on the spot.
5: Right.
35: Yeah.
5: Let's see if you can make up these national holidays and celebrate birthdays.
35: You can make the national holidays are so silly. Like, yeah, I'd be like, oh, happy National Red Balloon Day.
5: Oh, we can play a game. We can play a game of like, is she lying or is she?
4: Anna, I had a dream about red balloons. That's crazy.
35: That's weird.
28: Wow. I know.
33: Here is part-time Justin.
5: I have been walking around unprotected for basically 4 months. I took my phone case off my phone and decided to live a wild life and not have any protection.
4: Yeah, you're reckless.
5: But I have a phone case now on my phone and everything feels a lot more complete. Holding my phone feels a lot better.
35: What inspired this change?
5: You know what? I wanted to get a new phone.
35: Oh my God, you're slamming your ass.
5: I have a phone case now so I could do this. And it works.
35: Can you imagine the screen would have
28: been? Oh, that would have been hilarious.
5: I wanted to go get a new phone, but my friend told me there's going to be a new iPhone in September. So I'm going to wait till September. So then I was like, I guess I'm going to need a case to hold me until September.
28: Well, because then they're probably going to release another one in like November.
35: Yeah.
28: I feel like they come out with a new phone every other month.
35: I don't even know which one they're at now.
28: I don't
35: know. 100?
33: 17 something, I think.
35: See, didn't we have like the 12 last year or something?
28: I got camera shamed the other day. Because my phone only has the two cameras and not the not the Mickey Mouse looking cameras.
4: You don't have three?
5: The three is really nice.
28: Well, when I was shopping for my phone, I was like, why do I need three cameras? In fact, I just need one.
5: Mm.
28: Why do I need the...
33: old school. I'm glad you got two because you had like an iPhone 2 for a long time.
28: Yeah, because it was working. I need to make calls, text.
34: You're that guy. How I feel about it.
33: Here is Audrey. Good morning.
4: Hi. I have two problems with society. One, what a scam that we pay for hospital parking.
35: Yeah.
4: Is that not the crime of this century? How is it not free?
35: And do the people that work at the hospital have to pay to park there?
33: I think so.
28: Yeah.
33: Well, they may have an employee parking.
4: Right.
28: It's better than getting a ride to the hospital in an ambulance. I'll tell you that from experience. Those are a little expensive.
4: Like if you're just visiting someone, there's no reason. You're doing a good deed. Anyway, issue number two. Have y'all noticed the dog stroller trend we have going on?
28: Yes, and they're in my neighborhood.
4: They're everywhere.
34: Y'all. But I might need to get one.
4: For Larry?
28: Larry?
34: For Larry, because Larry's a smaller dog than Zoe, and I want to take them both walking. But what happens is halfway through, I have to pick up Larry and start carrying him because his little legs just can't do it.
4: I get that.
34: And so at that point, I either get a doggy carrier or a doggy stroller, or I have to take him all the way back home and then finish walking Zoe. You know, it's just, I don't know. I'm thinking about it.
28: I saw a golden retriever in one. I was like, let the dog walk.
5: I know.
34: You don't know what their problem is. They could have a degenerative hip or something.
28: Oh, he was jumping in the front yard having a good time.
5: Golden retrievers can't walk that far.
4: I saw a couple from behind that both had strollers, and I was so excited to see their kids from the front because this couple was so beautiful. And then I get to the front, and it's just two dogs and their strollers. It's everyone doing it.
33: Right, right, right.
28: We're making our dogs lazy now.
33: In the control room, here's Trey.
6: Good morning. I'm going to a preschool graduation tonight for my little 5-year-old.
34: Aww.
6: Yeah, and we are bringing 10 people to this graduation.
4: What?
6: They have it off-site so that we can have enough people, enough room for all of the people that are coming. Because there will be 10 in just my family. There's about 25 kids within the classroom.
33: Like at the convention center or something?
6: We rented out the McKinney, Texas Convention Center.
4: Oh, my God.
28: That's too much, bro.
6: I'm joking.
28: Okay.
6: It's not really the convention center. But it is like an off-site auditorium spot where like we can go and... actually have a full-on graduation. People are bringing air horns and fat heads, and it's going to be... I don't know if every child's graduation is like this.
33: No.
28: What did they do to deserve that?
6: That's
34: the Instagram generation. That's all it is. It's all for the gram.
33: Come on, white people.
28: Did they learn how to read this year?
34: It's embarrassing.
6: There are some better than others. Everybody's kind of working on it right now. And Instagram generation or not, I feel like we've got, like, our little class is a very tight-knit community. Most of them are part of the soccer team. All the parents are coming. All the grandparents are coming. All the cousins and everybody.
5: It's a rowdy graduation.
6: People are, like, literally hyped for it.
5: Let's go.
6: 5-year-old graduation.
5: Let's do it.
34: Celebrate it.
6: It will be as fun as everybody's.
5: You should be proud of your little baby.
6: I'm very proud. Yes. It's going
35: to
6: be fun.
35: But you need to be prouder than everyone else there.
6: Of course. Uh-huh. Yes, of course. I will make
4: prouder
6: sure to bring my
4: louder.
6: Cowbell and scream and yell.
28: See, yeah, that's wild because Trey's extravagant preschool graduation is happening. My son is finishing middle school. Nothing. I think they're doing like a walk through the halls or something.
4: You don't always need a graduation.
28: I know. No,
4: there are too many.
33: You know how to do, what you ought to do, Trey, is go ahead and be the keynote speaker. Take it upon yourself. And then say, you know what? My wife and I have decided to donate the tuition for every preschooler here.
28: No, they actually got Warren Buffett to come speak to the school for some reason.
6: Hilarious.
35: Or pledge to pay the college tuition of every child in that class.
6: Be great. Yeah. Trace Tots.
35: Yeah, exactly.
28: Mark Cuban is opening it up. I mean, it's a whole thing. What's going on, Big Al Mac?
33: Thank you, Tennessee. Chavez, last night, every 2 hours, I had to get up and rotate the meat because I have a big catering thing that I'm preparing for. Y'all were in the room when I said, somebody sent me a text message. Sean did. Said, are you making the chicken tomorrow? I need it for 150 people, Kelly. 150 people. I'm getting ready
34: to go. You've been training for this moment.
28: You're making this at your house?
34: You've been training for this.
28: At your house you're making this?
4: How did you get put in charge of this?
33: Tell him I'm tired. I literally had to set my alarm every 2 hours so I could get up and sous vide to the, let's see, vacuum seal to the sous vide. Sous vide to the grill. Grill.

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2: What are we supposed to do?
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1: but pointing's
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1: Not...
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1: All right. Found an interesting poll. If you could freeze time, mm-hmm. would you do something illegal?
3: Yes.
1: Okay. We know what Justin would do. I was shocked at what the majority of people said. We'll give you the details next.
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11: All right, we got that celebrity gossip coming your way here in about 20 minutes. 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That's how we find your name. And then make sure you answer the phone.
12: Make sure.
11: Because we've had a few people that hit us up on the line, on the text line going like, I think you guys called me, but I wasn't sure. It was. You know,
13: take that chance.
11: It happens. And then
13: we've only
11: had one person go off on our white cheddar, on our executive producer, and saying, you know what time it is? Yeah, it's game time.
12: Yeah.
13: Game time.
11: That's what time it is.
12: Chad.
11: All right. It wasn't Chad. It was his,
12: lady. His girlfriend.
11: Whoever was sleeping next to his phone. But Chad, you missed out. I think he might have texted. I'm not sure. Love Letters to Kelly is also happening here in about 40 minutes. Saw an interesting poll. And the question was, if you could freeze time, would you do anything illegal? Now, they did follow it up by saying minor crimes don't count. So, I guess like jaywalking.
13: Well, I have a few questions. Is time frozen for everyone but me?
11: Yes. You remember the Saved by the Bell, an old time show. Zach Morris used to be able to freeze it, and he could walk and talk to the camera. But I think that's what they mean. Like you freeze and everything, the world is frozen except for you.
13: Because there's certain nights I'd like to live over again that were so perfect and magical. But then I want other people involved.
12: Yeah.
13: So if I'm just,
12: Get that.
11: Because when we talked about it before the break, part-time Justin, you answered yes. The fastest out of anybody I think I've ever heard.
14: Mm-hmm.
11: What would you do?
14: Take money from people's wallets.
11: Steal?
14: Mm-hmm.
15: Well, because see that I mean, I thought along the same lines. Like, if everything around me stops and I can just walk into the bank and take all the money.
11: A lot of people said that they would go into a bank,
14: beat up an ATM.
11: There were people that said they would pay for something and then freeze time and then get their money back, so it looked like they didn't commit a crime. People said that they would switch people's clothes So if we froze time, then all of a sudden Al would be wearing Kelly's dress.
14: Oh, that's a good one.
11: And Kelly would be wearing Al's interesting golf shirt today.
14: Or someone's food at a restaurant.
11: Right.
14: They're eating a burger. Like, nope, you're eating spaghetti now.
11: What was shocking to me out of this poll is that normally people still want to look good, right?
12: Yep.
11: No, not here. 86% said yes.
12: They would commit a crime.
14: No one's going to catch me.
11: Nope. Yeah. I mean, cameras are not.
13: You got to live with yourself.
12: Yeah.
15: But no one saw.
0: How about like, I would go to like restricted access places.
14: Oh, yeah.
11: Right? That's breaking a crime. You can go to Area 51.
0: And I don't want to like take a bunch of stuff because I would be scared that I would be like, oh, they figured out that I took that PlayStation.
11: Right.
0: I've got serial numbers and stuff. But I would want to go and like, okay, let me see what they got at Area 51.
13: There you
0: let
13: go.
0: Me see what's behind that door at the White House.
13: I like that.
11: Oh, you know where it says you can't access this?
0: Right.
11: I would access that.
12: Yeah.
11: You don't particularly have to steal something, but you would be breaking the law.
0: Staff only? I'm not staff.
11: I'm going in there.
0: Open that door.
14: Right.
11: You could go to the White House and sit in the Oval Office and put your feet up on the desk.
12: Wow.
15: Is that illegal?
11: To go into the White House?
13: No, they would stop you from getting there.
15: But is it illegal?
13: I would think so.
11: Yeah, I think so. I think you're not allowed
12: restricted
11: to do that.
12: Restricted area.
11: It's a restricted area. I don't know. We got to see if it's... But right now, that's something you could do. You could do anything.
15: I'm so online, I know exactly where this conversation would go, like on TikTok or something. All the girls would be like, oh, I'd go through his phone.
12: Oh, that's
11: y'all do that
12: line.
11: Anyway without... Yeah,
12: yeah
11: without freezing time, you guys would be, you guys find a way.
15: I don't do that.
11: What's your favorite time to go through a guy's phone, Audrey?
15: I've never been through a guy's phone. I don't care.
11: Never?
15: Uh-uh.
11: Never.
15: No.
11: Anna, have you?
15: No. If I have to do that, I don't want to be with
11: Kelly?
15: Them.
13: I once went through cell phone records, but I had good reason to.
15: And hey. I bet you did. Mm.
13: But I've never purposely
0: don't they all say that? I had good reason to.
13: No, I had real good reason
11: to. Suspicions.
13: Too. And but no, I've never gone through somebody's phone. I think when you get to a point in your relationship, when you're that insecurity, it's like, what are we doing here?
12: I ain't got time.
13: I don't want to be in a relationship like that.
12: I do not have time.
11: Now, speaking of relationships, part-time Justin has a way for you ladies to maybe snag yourself an NFL or maybe an NBA player.
14: Yes, I do.
12: Oh, really?
11: Yeah. So
13: beyond the traditional way?
11: What's the traditional? Just meeting them?
13: Trapping them?
11: I don't know if that's a traditional way, Kelly.
12: That's pretty
11: much,
12: I think
11: that's just what happens a lot of the time.
15: That's the trad wife trend that we've been seeing.
11: But we have some professionals out there.
14: Yes, the tease is a leaked female group chat is teaching young women how to attract and keep NBA and NFL players.
11: Group chat.
14: And some of these tips are controversial. So a girl messaged her friend saying she wants to snag her own athlete like her friend did. She told her friend, I want your life. Show me the ways. Her friend said, it's easy. You just have to learn how to play your cards right, but you can't be an emotional little girl. So you ready for these tips?
11: Okay.
14: I know you're married, Anna, but Audrey, these could work for you, okay?
15: I don't want one, really.
14: Number one.
13: Pretend you do, Audrey.
15: Okay, I want one.
14: Number one, he's the prize. Remember, he can change your life. You can't change his.
15: What?
14: Right.
13: Well, this is the mentality.
11: So making you submissive?
13: This is the mentality.
11: Ew.
13: Listen,
11: I know.
13: If this isn't for you.
11: That's
13: this is for people
11: me.
13: Who want to trap an NBA player.
11: I'm the athlete.
14: Uh-huh. Because he's rich and successful, and you're just the arm candy.
15: Oh, heck no.
11: Okay. Again, this is what
15: this
11: the mentality is.
15: I know, but this is the mentality. So opposite
14: change
15: of my mentality.
14: You can't be an emotional little girl.
15: I'm not.
11: There's a rumor that these athletes go out there and go to other cities and might cheat on you.
15: That's
11: and by
15: I'm
11: might,
15: saying.
11: They right. probably will.
14: Okay, get number two, how to deal with cheating.
11: Oh.
15: You just have to accept it.
14: Don't go looking for it. Women will throw themselves at him. And
15: just
14: some,
15: go look.
14: And some will succeed.
11: This is upsetting.
14: If it's just a
13: but
14: fling,
13: it's true.
14: If it's just a fling, let it go. But don't let him get emotionally attached to someone else.
13: How do you prevent that?
15: Yeah. Well, because these are people that don't actually want a relationship.
11: Yeah.
15: Well, they just want
13: the bag.
15: Know, yeah. They want the clout. Yeah.
14: Kelly, how do you prevent that? You find her flaws and you point that out to him, and he will start seeing them.
13: But I thought you're supposed to act like. I thought you're supposed to act like you don't know that's going on.
14: Right. But then you can see her and be like, "Oh my God, look the way her teeth look."
11: Mm. Okay.
12: Wow.
14: And according to that chat, if another woman starts getting too close, you make him choose.
13: Well, and then you run the risk that he doesn't.
11: He doesn't.
12: Yeah,
11: he can walk away.
12: He may choose plan B.
11: I think it's happened recently.
14: Mm-hmm. Number three, become essential to his life. Mm-hmm. Fold his clothes. Mm-hmm. Bring him food. Do his homework. Integrate yourself so deeply into his routine that he cannot function without you.
11: What is he doing? Do his homework.
1: I was sitting in college.
11: Oh, college athlete. Yeah, because they're making a lot of money, too.
1: Snag them when you're young.
11: The NIL is giving them a lot of money.
15: I was listening to a relationship expert who was talking about the more you do for a man, the less he likes you.
11: Wow.
15: Mm. Yeah.
11: No, I like my wife a lot.
12: That's good to know. I guess when save that.
1: It crosses over to when they start being like mommy, I guess.
14: Yeah. Some guys like a mommy. Mamacita.
11: Mamacita.
14: Number four, protect the image. Don't embarrass him. Don't cheat. Don't entertain other men, especially his cute teammates and friends who will try you.
11: What?
15: So this is just how to be an accessory.
11: Yeah. It's the guideline of becoming a...
1: But a lot of women want that.
15: Yeah. How to be a doormat.
1: That is their goal.
14: You're right.
15: Pretty much.
14: You could be a wag. You can get a reality show if you do this.
11: And not 100% of athletes are like this.
14: And the logic, if the relationship fails, other athletes will see you as wife material.
1: Oh, yeah. You're in the circle.
14: Yeah.
12: I mean, once you get in the circle, it was amazing when I was back in, dating age and out there and, in the club.
11: Uh-huh.
12: These one or two girls or, a small group of girls, they would always have an athlete. Like, it might be number 25 this week. It might be, the wide receiver. But they would always have an athlete.
15: It's just not the flex you think it is. Yeah. I mean, on paper, you're like, oh, I'm with this guy, and he's a professional athlete.
1: I'm sorry. It's a pretty big flex on
14: it. Is.
15: But you're being, it's a pretty, the way it you're is. Being
1: You can
15: treated.
1: Be judgy, and it's all like, be a woman, hear me roar. But a lot of women would love that life.
14: I would.
1: A lot.
14: Number five.
1: Because you get all the bling, the fun, the
11: lifestyle.
1: The lifestyle.
15: Oh, of course.
1: You just have to look the other way. I'm not saying I would choose it.
14: Let me run through these real quick. Okay, number five. Yeah, number five, keep the bedroom exciting. Number six, his mom is not your friend. According to the group chat, don't share personal or negative information with his mother because she will tell the whole family.
11: Oh, yeah.
14: Number seven, always look put together. Hair, makeup, lashes, nails, keep them done. And the final step, push for marriage or at least a couple of kids, and then you got them locked in. And then the post ends with this. In 2 years on draft day, you will be a millionaire while your friends are working regular jobs. And then she said, I'm in Cancun right now, girl, with her athlete.
1: It's a trade-off.
11: This girl could potentially print this and sell it and make a lot of money.
14: From Instagram. Which is logic stuff. I found this on Instagram, and from the comment section, they said, Gold Digging 101, the blueprint to keeping any man. He's the prize. I bet that took a lot for her to admit. And then you lost me at Let Him Cheat.
11: Yeah, I think a lot of women were out at that.
15: I mean, if
11: one
15: that's
11: right
15: what you prioritize, go for it. But we are better than that. Come on.
11: That's wild.
14: But she wanted the athlete life.
11: So on our group chat at work, Big Al sending thirst traps. And then on their group chat, she's teaching them how to capture an NBA or NFL player. That's the difference right there.
12: Oh, boy.
11: All right, what's coming up in that celebrity gossip, Kelly Raspberry?
1: Well, a lot of people are starting to get their tax refund checks.
12: Yeah.
1: Maybe you're excited. You got a few hundred extra bucks. That was a nice surprise from Uncle Sam.
12: Yeah.
1: You're not as excited as Shakira is.
12: Oh,
1: she's
12: know
1: getting
12: that's
1: back
12: right
1: from the tax man. We'll tell you the latest in her ongoing saga when we come back.
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21: All right, we got some love letters to Kelly to read here in about 20 minutes. We got a lot of text messages at 800-543-3548. You can always write us on if you could freeze time, what crimes would you commit? We have a lot of like nice Kid Nation members. I would freeze time and I'd go places I owe bills to and zero balance it out for me and all my friends and my neighbors.
22: Yeah, that'd be dope.
21: Also, one that said, I just go in there and release the Epstein files.
23: There you go.
24: And then when everybody snaps too, there they are.
21: What the hell?
24: That's a good one.
21: That might be a good one
24: That's a good one.
21: Anyway, you could be a part of the show anytime you want. That's our phone number. Be on the lookout for it to call you here in about 40 minutes when we play the $1,000 Minute sponsored by our friends at Good Ranchers. So you answer 10 questions, you get $1,000 just like that. In the meantime, let's go ahead and get you what happened overnight. In the land of celebrities. What's going on, Kelly and Anna?
24: Yeah, right after we got off the air yesterday, I saw this pop up. So we found out yesterday Shakira scored a major legal win in Spain. So the Spanish court has acquitted her in this tax fraud case.
21: Oh, yeah.
24: She's been fighting for 8 years now. Yeah. But it goes all the way back to her 2011 taxes. They have ordered the Spanish government now to repay her about $70 million in the fines 70? That she paid and interest. Yeah.
21: Wow.
24: So the court ruled that prosecutors couldn't prove that Shakira actually lived in Spain long enough to qualify as a tax resident. So, you know, rich people,
21: boo.
24: They use the system. They use the tax things to their advantage.
22: Sure.
24: And I think she was claiming that her full-time residence was in the Bahamas at the time.
22: I think
24: so.
22: I
24: think she was paying her taxes there. But Spain says, no, you've lived here long enough.
22: They want that money. Yeah.
24: So Spain requires at least 183 days to be considered that you live here full time, pay us your taxes. But they can only confirm she spent 163 days there.
23: She got loophole money.
24: Loophole. Yeah. Now she's saying there wasn't any fraud. Well, it's not fraud
22: if it's right.
24: If you're exploiting loopholes, that's legal.
21: She could have been there 181 days.
24: But she says, you know, she dedicated this win to the thousands of ordinary citizens like herself. Very ordinary, who battles these kind of wars every day.
23: Dedicating her win is crazy.
21: Most of us regular people can't go live in the Bahamas for half the year.
24: Citizens who are abused and crushed every day by a system that presumes their guilt. Forces them to prove their innocence at the cost of economic and emotional ruin.
25: Take that, Spain.
21: She had me and she lost me there.
24: You know, she's still rich at the end of the day. Right. Yeah, it's aggravating. But this does not erase all of her tax drama, because back in 2023, she settled a separate tax fraud case that involved unpaid taxes from 2012 to 2014 to avoid trial on that. So this is just another issue.
22: Well, she's getting $70 million back. She's getting that's an income tax.
24: That's huge.
22: Refund.
25: And who signs the check? The president of Spain?
22: I guess so. Or the
21: government.
22: Treasury guy.
24: Spain.
22: Girl.
25: You know how they're mad? They're like, oh. $70 million to secure.
23: Yeah. All right. So one of the best parts of Coachella this past year was attending it via live stream.
25: I love it.
23: Right?
25: Yes. Yeah, so I had a good time.
23: Yeah. We got to see Justin Bieber, Sabrina Carpenter, everybody up close on the live stream. And Coachella, I believe it was on YouTube. That's where they were live streaming it. But now Disney Plus is going to be joining Hulu as the live stream destination for the next three major festivals. Bonnaroo, which will happen the weekend of June 11th, Lollapalooza, the last weekend of July, and then both weekends of Austin City Limits in October, October 2nd and then October 9th.
25: Which I enjoyed because I was on my couch VIP with bottle service and air conditioning.
23: Yeah.
25: And I could stand up and dance and enjoy a front row, like a big screen.
23: Yeah.
25: I felt like I was there.
26: There was still a line for a bathroom, though, right?
25: Yeah, still a line. And you're not fighting with all them crowds of sweaty people.
23: It was dusty.
25: I realized when I wanted to get a good seat for a good position for Cardi B, I stood there for about 5 hours.
23: Yeah.
25: And I didn't go to the restroom.
23: That's how it goes.
25: And I didn't get anything to drink.
24: That's right. Yes.
1: So you didn't have fun.
23: Yes.
1: You didn't have fun.
25: I had a blast.
1: Okay.
23: Yeah, I mean, definitely. If you want to attend, being there is a lot of fun. If you don't want to attend, having the option to watch it via live stream is great.
2: Yeah.
23: So all three of these festivals will stream on both Disney Plus and Hulu for the first time, giving subscribers access to the festival's biggest performances in real time. They're also going to have behind the scenes content, interviews, highlights, footage from the grounds, and more. So I'm excited.
2: I'm going to just wait for that Fire Festival to come back.
23: That's I forgot about that.
3: He that's just had a baby, that guy.
2: Oh, he did?
3: What? Yes, he just had a baby.
2: Somebody but procreated with him?
3: Two weeks ago, he did.
23: What was his name?
3: McFarlane.
2: Yeah.
3: Billy McFarlane.
1: Shane Billy McFarlane.
23: Billy, yeah. Wow. I forgot about Fire.
24: Wow. Well, he's a salesman. He sells himself, you know?
1: Hey, baby.
24: And he's cute. He is. He's cute.
25: And an entrepreneur.
23: And creative.
24: He's got an entrepreneurial spirit.
1: How do we go from this guy sucks to he's cute?
24: Well, you know what? No, Scooter joking. Braun did the same thing.
1: What?
26: He's been in prison, so he's kind of a bad boy.
1: Yeah,
2: got street cred.
24: I think he like sold an idea and then thought he'd get the money, and it didn't work out. But but that's what Scooter did. Scooter sold a lie of himself.
3: He chased his dream.
24: Chased his dream, pretended to be this big baller until people believed him, and that's how he started too.
1: And Justin Bieber came
24: along. A lot of guys do this. Same girls. You fake it until you make
2: it.
24: But he ended up.
25: Jacob Elordi's doing that in Euphoria. So I feel bad for him.
24: He faking it until he makes it?
25: Yeah, and I feel bad for him.
3: He has a Russian model girlfriend, and they announced they were expecting the baby. They didn't have it yet.
24: Oh, okay. Well, there you go. Mm. Well, who will not be playing at any of these festivals?
2: Who's that?
24: Aqua.
2: Oh, I heard.
24: Did you?
1: Mm-hmm. What'd you hear, Al? Hold on.
2: They broke up.
1: Yeah.
24: He is right.
3: Who's Aqua?
1: Hold on.
24: Exactly. This is the announcement nobody needed.
2: Yeah, right.
24: Aqua.
1: How do you know they broke up?
2: It's on national news this morning, dude.
24: It's made national news that this Danish band, Aqua, Barbie Girl.
2: I'm a Barbie Girl. They had to play that for me to know who it was.
24: Yeah. They have finally decided to announce they are breaking up.
1: Hate this song.
24: I know it's awful. It's nails on a chalkboard.
1: And I got signed up to sing that song unbeknownst to me at karaoke.
2: Oh really?
1: And I looked at them and I said it could have been any song. This song.
3: And then
24: that's your Karma Chameleon. Chameleon does it for me.
25: In second grade, that was my jam.
1: Of course,
24: I believe that.
25: So good.
24: They got together in Copenhagen in 1995. They actually released three studio albums.
2: Wow. Really?
24: The last one was in 2011.
1: Of course.
24: Why are we announcing that they're breaking up?
4: Hi, Bobby. Hi, you want to go for a ride?
24: But they're considered the best-selling Danish band of all time. They sold over 33 million albums and singles.
1: What?
24: I mean, because they're not, they had one hit here, they could be big over there.
1: And don't they tell us as kids to absolutely never get in a car with the guy that you heard at the beginning of the song? If he sounds like, hi, Bobby, you want to go for a ride?
23: It is a lesson to all.
25: Well, it's Ken.
1: That's not Ken.
25: It is.
1: Ryan Gosling is Ken. That guy's the guy you don't get in the ride with.
23: So is this somebody you would consider a one-hit wonder?
1: Yes.
24: Well, they said they had a lot of hits, but just not here.
23: True.
24: You know?
1: All-time leading band.
2: Yeah, I saw that, Kelly's Danish morning. Band. I'm like, who? Just like you, Archie. I'm like, who?
24: They didn't play your song. Finger on the Pulse, Al Mack.
2: Yeah, that's me.
1: I haven't slept either.
25: Yeah. I'm sad to the idea that I will never get to see them perform the song live. Again.
2: Or maybe they'll have a reunion tour.
23: But you never thought of that idea before this moment.
25: I know. I had it.
23: And now you're mourning it.
25: I guess I don't get to see that.
24: I'll tell you, four random strangers could get up on stage and say, we're Aqua, and you would believe.
2: Yeah, absolutely.
24: You would have no 100%. Ideas.
25: A-Q-U-A.
2: It could be Aquaman.
23: Yeah. Or Jason at karaoke.
2: Mm-hmm.
23: Yeah. And that could do it for you.
1: Come on, Bobby. Let's go party.
3: Yeah.
23: Big Al, did you hear any of the news about the Harry Potter series?
2: That I did not hear this morning.
23: HBO is redoing the Harry Potter series. In my opinion, too early. Let more time pass before you touch this again.
24: Well, what is the right amount of time, Anna?
23: I don't know, but not now.
24: You just know it doesn't feel right.
23: I say that. Watch, I'm going to end up probably liking it.
25: And let's make fun of the kids.
2: Just kidding.
23: Save that. But anyway, the way that they're going to do it is that each season of the show is going to be a different book. So they're planning on having seven total. But one of the kids from the Harry Potter series, the new one, has already quit the show. Did you want to make fun of them, Justin?
21: Why did they quit?
24: Loser.
21: Quitter. Quitter.
23: Her name is Gracie Cotrain.
24: Cochran.
23: Are you familiar with her? Because I did not know her before.
24: No, but I've just seen
23: this.
24: That name before, Cochran.
23: She was going to play Ginny, Ron Weasley's little sister.
25: Oh, that's supposed to be Harry Potter's wife.
23: Okay, spoiler, first of all. Okay. anyway, she left due to unforeseen circumstances. They said that her time on the show was truly wonderful. It was a challenging decision to step away, but they're very excited about what her future holds. So they're just going to recast the role of Ginny.
24: Wonder what happened.
22: You know, when part-time Justin gets canceled one day, because he probably will, I'm going to say I really admired him because he'll go for it.
25: Thank you, Al.
22: You'll go for it.
25: I appreciate it.
3: I think he likes it.
22: I'm not that brave.
21: It just depends on what he gets canceled for.
24: You used
21: to
24: be brave.
22: I used to be brave.
24: You're cautious.
22: Right now, I'm just trying to make these last few years. But yeah, when I was 30, 25.
25: You would have said it.
23: So should we take
25: the full arm?
22: Oh, yeah.
25: Chest.
23: Should we take bets on what Justin will get canceled for?
22: Yeah.
25: Oh, yes.
21: I bet you Al's just going to start writing things he wants to say and just give them to Justin.
25: There we go.
21: That's what's happening. Now, this morning, the Kid Craddock Morning Show is sponsored by Rough Greens.
24: All right, so when dogs hit a certain age, we expect them to start slowing down. They're not as playful. They just kind of lie around. But why should we accept that? 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
4: From the Johnson Firm Weather Center, cloudy skies early, followed by a partial clearing. A stray shower or thunderstorm is possible. High, upper 80s. Scattered thunderstorms this evening. Chance of rain 70%. Low 70s. 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
23: Love letters to Kelly. Because love is never simple.
24: All right, let's get our love expert to help you out. It's time for
25: Love Letters.
26: Love letters to Kelly.
27: Wow, that was not our best.
28: Wow. No, it
24: wasn't. Al didn't have his headphones.
28: I didn't.
26: Yeah.
29: He can't talk unless his earbuds are in.
24: Al already got in trouble this morning.
28: Yeah.
24: Because he...
28: Apparently I'm not talking loud enough. Sorry.
24: You're walking away from the mic and stuff. But he's fixed it.
28: It's my second week on the job.
24: You're doing it again.
28: Yeah.
24: See? Dear Kelly, you are the love expert.
29: I am
24: so excited to be writing you.
29: Yay.
24: I love the morning show and the podcast. Y'all feel like family. So I'm 26 and my husband is 24. We just got married and we're trying to set ourselves up for success so we can start a family. He is a systems administrator, IT, and I teach first grade. I'm teaching at my dream school right now. It's private, small class sizes, great parent involvement, non-religious. I'm a Christian personally, but I like religion and academics separated in school. Plus, once you reach here, once you teach here for 6 years, you can send your child to preschool with 75% off tuition and kinder through 12th grade for free.
29: Wow.
24: His response to that is always, is that the trade-off of staying somewhere / being locked in for 6 years worth the benefit? Kelly, I only received a $1,000 raise or increase for the upcoming school year, and I don't know if my current salary reflects my master's degree. My husband thinks I'm being undervalued at my school and wants me to look at other options if they are not willing to increase my salary. He successfully talked to his boss and received an excellent bonus and raise for his next work year. I feel a little stuck, Kelly. My school has everything I envisioned for my teaching career, and I really don't want to leave if I can avoid it, but I'm not being compensated fairly. And all the schools in my surrounding area are either daycares, religious private schools, or public schools. Not what I'm looking for. I know that he is looking out for me, my husband, and wants to be a provider for our future kids. But how can I healthily share my perspective so we can find common ground? Stuck in the middle, Laura.
29: Well, I think basically for him, it's more about, well, he wants you to be valued as a.
24: Yeah, you got a master's.
29: Yeah, that's great.
24: That's understandable.
29: And a lot of people would say, why are you wasting your master's on a first grade class? A lot of people would say that. But there's also, you know, so much value in your happiness. But I think for him, too, it's just, let's look at the numbers. What are we talking here? You know?
24: Yeah, how much does that school cost?
29: How much does the school cost? What, you know, if you would get, do you get $1,000 a year raise every year? I mean, what is the trajectory here for people who have taught at the school for 5 years, 10 years? You know, there's more, you know, is there an opportunity for advancement? You know, my cousin, she started off as a teacher and she worked her way up to being like a principal. You know, there's just, what's your plan here? You can stay in that school. It's really sweet to teach first graders, but you might want more. So I think basically you just have to sit down and look at the numbers and, you know, there's a lot of value in just being happy where you are. When I remember I was happy as the happiest I've ever been in my career was when I first started off in radio and I was making nothing.
24: Damn.
29: And, you know, I was happy with what I had. And then when I got this big job in Dallas, wow, they paid me nothing. I didn't know any better. It was a lot to me at the time. And, you know, it's just, but your happiness is worth so much more. So just, I would crunch some numbers with him and, you know, just make him understand the value in what you're getting from it.
24: And it's okay to do a couple years. You're young. See how it.
29: Oh my gosh, yeah.
24: How it starts panning out for you.
29: And, you know, look at the numbers that, you know, add in the tuition. What would you be saving? That's like getting a raise.
24: Yeah.
29: You know, unless you send your kids to public school.
28: Yeah.
24: And public school's fine, too.
29: Sure. Yeah. It can be great.
28: It can be.
24: Yeah. Shout out, public
29: school. Hey, some private school parents would tell you it's a nightmare.
28: Yeah.
29: It's not always, you know, it's not always the best option.
28: Yeah.
24: When you said happy, I thought you were going to say you were happy as a clam, which I've never understood.
29: Happy as a clam. Because clams are always smiling.
24: Clam, yeah, but they don't look like, they're just sitting there, not really dancing.
10: Have you asked one?
24: I try to, and they don't talk back to me.
28: Wait a minute. What's the physical difference between a clam and an oyster?
29: Well, I think a clam is like rounded.
28: You have legs?
24: No, that's a crab.
10: Which one has a pearl?
28: Oyster.
10: Really?
24: I think.
10: Do clams also have pearls?
24: Clams don't have pearls? We'll look that up later.
13: Love letters.
29: Somebody Google that.
13: Love letters to Kelly.
28: Dear Kelly, you're the love expert.
29: I am.
28: I love my girlfriend, but I think she's watched too many TikTok relationship videos.
24: Oh, boy.
14: Shout out.
28: Shout freaking out. I feel like I can't even have a normal conversation anymore without it turning into some deep therapy discussion. The other day, I told her I was annoyed because she ate the leftovers I was saving. And instead of just saying she was sorry, she said, I think there's a bigger reason why this upset you. Kelly, the bigger reason was I wanted my Buffalo Wild Wings.
29: I know you did.
28: Then later she said she needed time to process my energy because I looked irritated. Yeah, because I was irritated. She also keeps wanting to do relationship check-ins every week where we sit down and talk about our feelings like it's a business meeting. We won't even be fighting or anything. And she just randomly says blank like on the regular. Please help me, Kelly. How do I nicely tell her she sounds crazy? That's from Avery.
29: Well, why don't we just have a compromise? Because I think it is good, you know, like my husband and I, we recently had some issues, and he admitted, he said, I should have said something earlier, right? And so if we did do like a more regular check-in, because if I don't know I'm doing something that's bothering him, and then to the point where he suddenly stops talking to me, and I'm like, what? You know, what happened?
0: What'd I do?
29: I haven't done anything different. Well, that thing I've been doing has been grating. You know what I'm saying? So if you had a regular relationship check-in, maybe once a week is a little much for you, but maybe once a month. It's like, you know, what, but it could also be what you're doing right, what you appreciate, and what, you know, maybe could be getting under your skin a little. But there's, yeah, I get it. It's annoying when somebody's, but what's the option here? Break up with them? Or find a way to compromise with them? And I don't really know what to offer here other than that. You have to do the pros and cons. Is it worth putting up with this annoying person who's maybe just going through a phase and they'll get over it? I don't know.
0: Tell them to start their own TikTok and they can do therapy for people.
28: What if he changes his Wi-Fi password where she can't get on TikTok, at least TikTok at the house?
14: That's a great idea.
15: Yeah. Petty Monday.
28: So.
0: Now, Big Al, you give a shout freaking out on that one.
17: Mm-hmm. What did you look up?
15: Was that written in, or was that your own?
0: Yeah.
29: That was his own.
28: The TikTok thing. I mean, sometimes the relationship stuff that's on there can lead
0: hit close to home.
28: Other things.
18: Like, why didn't it work out?
19: Hey, are you going to tell us what you're talking about? Or
0: yeah, are you just going to be
19: Big Mac? What the hell's going on?
29: And talk on the microphone, step away, man.
15: Say it with your chest.
28: I heard.
0: Okay.
28: That there's a TikTok trend for ladies encouraging them to leave their husbands.
0: Oh, yeah.
29: There's a lot of women out there that are like, if they feel the slightest bit disrespected, they'll leave.
28: That's like
29: that's
28: TikTok
29: the power trend. Of women. Yeah.
17: Baby, and I didn't leave my husband.
28: Before you know it, it happens. That's all.
0: I got you. Mm-hmm. Okay.
14: I see what you're saying.
17: Like, people are being influenced to leave the relationship.
29: Yeah,
17: okay.
29: Because if they're not, you know, getting the help they need around the house, if they're not the least bit.
0: Yeah,
29: if they're
0: I got
29: the least bit unhappy, girl, you deserve happiness. You deserve happiness 24/7, 365 days a year. If you're not happy, leave. And there is that trend. Instead of people staying and putting in the work.
17: Don't settle.
14: It's also the people that, like, are asking ChatGPT for advice. Should I leave my husband because I'm unhappy? Chat's like, yes.
0: Yeah, ChatGPT's not a therapist, by the way.
28: Right.
0: It's ruined a few relationships.
17: Ask one. They're like, good question. You're always asking the good
0: one. Yeah, it's kissing
17: ones.
0: Your butt. You got to tell it to stop kissing your butt.
17: I like it when it kisses my butt.
15: Me too. That's what I told it to do.
0: And another episode of Our Words Can Get Twisted Up from the text.

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10: I'm Gordon McKernan. 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Just call me. Get it done.
11: I've gotten 10. I'm going to 8. Yes, I'm doing my
12: And then Lake Charles, 22:30 to 6:41.
13: Maybe I should start keeping track, though, because I just put it in my head.
11: And it makes me feel good about myself.
14: Robert
11: sometimes.
14: Loves when we say how many we got right afterwards.
11: That's why I don't say what I got right. I just have it right here, and I'm like, today I got 7, and I got 9. You know? And it's just for me.
14: Keep it to yourself. No one cares.
11: It's just for me. I feel bad for Kelly because she's the only one that doesn't get to play.
15: Oh, I love, well, it's a lot of pressure reading because, you know, if I stumble across a word, I'm costing them time.
16: Right. But you also conducting the contest.
15: Yeah. Yeah.
16: Hosting.
15: Less pressure.
11: All right, we got one.
15: Yay.
11: It took about 5 or 6 tries, but Madison picked up the phone for us. Hi, Madison.
17: Hi.
11: How you doing this morning?
17: Good. It's the last week of school, so.
11: Are you a teacher or just momming?
17: No, I'm just a mom that has to wake up early.
15: The worst.
11: Yeah. Hey. What grade are the kids in?
17: Pre-K and third.
11: Pre-K and third. Are you guys doing a big old pre-K graduation party?
17: Yes, we are.
11: Yeah. Did you rent the convention center?
17: I mean, the bounce house, you know?
11: Okay, oh, bounce house. See, that's a movement.
16: Yeah.
11: That's it right there. Give them little certificates and let them jump in the phone pit.
16: Right.
11: Now, Madison, how well do you do with trivia questions?
17: I mean, if it's Disney, I got you.
11: Okay, cool.
15: Well,
11: we don't know if there's any of that. We're about to find out, but we're going to give you the rules here. All right, Madison, where you got 60 seconds to answer 10 trivia questions. You can answer each one or pass if you don't know it. However, if you pass, that question is going to be asked at the end again because your 10 questions are predetermined. You may correct your answer quickly. Otherwise, we're going to let them lock in, and you'll get $10 per correct answer or $1,000 if you get them all right. Sound good?
17: Okay.
11: All right, and now your 60 seconds will begin after Kelly Raspberry reads the first question. Kelly, on you.
15: I'm ready. Which restaurant is known for the Whopper?
17: Burger King.
15: Who is on the U.S. quarter?
17: Pass.
15: I can't.
11: She said pass.
15: Pass. What did the Titanic hit, causing it to sink?
16: Say again?
11: Cutting out.
17: Yeah.
11: Oh my goodness.
12: I think she got it.
11: Hello?
15: I can't. We can't.
17: Hello?
11: Hello?
15: Okay. We.
16: I can hear you now.
15: What did the Titanic hit?
17: An iceberg.
15: Okay, the chemical formula NaCl is also known as what? NaCl is known as what?
11: Pass.
15: What is the name of the current pope?
17: Pass.
15: What drink says it gives you wings?
17: Red Bull.
15: In which Winter Olympic sport would you see a stone and a broom?
11: That is time.
15: Her phone, man.
11: I know that sometimes.
16: Yeah, phones be phoning.
11: Are you on Bluetooth by chance?
17: No, I live in Justin, so it's just the country roads.
16: Okay.
15: Well, listen, it is what it is.
16: Yeah.
11: We got the questions asked. You did get some right, so we're going to go through the answers and see how much money you want, okay?
17: Okay.
15: All right. So Burger King is home of the Whopper. Yes. The U.S. quarter, you passed. That's Washington, George Washington.
11: George.
15: The Titanic hit an iceberg.
11: Boom.
15: Correct. NaCl, you passed. That's salt. You passed on the name of the Pope. That's Leo, or you could give me all of one of the others, but everybody's calling him Leo.
16: Yep.
15: Red Bull gives you wings. Correct. And curling is the sport where you would see a stone and a broom. They call that thing a stone.
16: Yeah.
15: But that's all we really got through with that bad connection. Yeah. So that's 3 out of 7.
11: We hit a little cellular iceberg, but it's all good. You got $30.
16: $30.
11: Which isn't bad. Oh, Madison, that's a great sound. And you're going to need this. Now the kids are out of school here shortly because you just got yourself the essential box. The essentials box from Good Ranchers. That means you can skip the meat aisle, get pre-trimmed cuts of beef and chicken that make preparing your meals a breeze. And every pack of chicken, steak, and beef is sourced from American farms and ranches. You care about what your family eats, so do they. Big thank you to Good Ranchers for hooking our friend Madison up with that essentials box.
16: Yeah.
11: So that's pretty cool, actually, because that's a nice little pricey price you won there. A pricey price. Madison, it was a pleasure playing with you. Enjoy summer with the kids. Hang on, we'll get you set up, okay?
17: Thank you.
16: Oh, you're the kids.
11: Madison, give them a shout out. What's the kids' names?
17: Benny
16: and Brittany. Okay.
11: The phone's cutting out. But we love you guys. Have fun at school today. Enjoy the rest of the week.
15: We need to petition for a better cell phone tower out there.
11: Yeah, we got to help the people of Justin. You know? Fix your town, Justin.
18: I will.
11: Fix your town.
18: Starting with better reception.
11: All right. We're going to be playing in about less than an hour here. Round 2. For a potential $1,000. But speaking of $1,000, interesting question that was posed that Anna sent in. Go ahead, Anna.
13: Yeah, this has been floating around the internet on would you rather receive $1 million up front or receive $1,000 a week for the rest of your life? And this was posed because there was a 20-year-old woman who was given this opportunity, I guess, from some sort of lottery game.
11: Yeah. Mm-hmm.
13: And she chose $1,000 a week for the rest of her life.
18: Yeah.
16: Okay.
11: Which is a smart thing to do if you're 20 years old.
13: Right. So the argument of some people being like, well, no, you take the million, you can make it last longer, invest it, whatever. The woman that won, she's 20 years old. Mm-hmm. So she probably doesn't have as many debts to pay as an older person would. And if she takes $1,000 a week for the rest of her life, I mean, she can watch that grow. She can invest it how she wants.
11: Yeah, $1,000 a week would be about $52,000. It'd be $52,000 a year. And she's 20 years old.
13: For the rest of her life.
11: If she lives 60 years, that would be $3.1 million. So that's a good investment right there.
15: Yeah, but investment guys would say, no, you take the lump sum, invest it, da da da. I don't know.
16: Yeah. I think I'd actually, well, at
15: that age,
16: years old,
15: I would have taken $1,000 a week.
13: At 20 years old, I think the $1,000 a month, because then you're steady, then you're good.
16: Yeah.
13: I mean, really.
16: But are you thinking that way at 20 years old?
13: She was.
11: But I wouldn't. I'd be like, give me the million.
16: Right. Yeah, I think. Yeah, never.
15: You blow
16: it.
15: It'd be gone.
16: Yeah, yeah, for sure. It'd be gone by the time I turn 22.
11: And then you run into the risk of people hitting you up and I want money. I heard you're a millionaire now. And then you feel bad, so you give people money, and next thing you know, you have none left.
13: Yeah,
11: but
13: suddenly everybody in your life is asking you for money when you win the million. Mm-hmm. But if you're only getting $1,000 a week, sorry, this is my $1,000 a week.
16: I'd go ahead and get the million at 20 because the way I thought at the age of 20, I'd probably win another $1 million by the time I'm 22 or 23. So I'm good.
13: Right.
11: Man, I need to start playing those lottery.
16: Yeah,
11: the
16: little
11: scratch offs. Because I'm feeling it right now.
16: Yeah. Really? Are you there?
11: Oh, yeah.
15: The lucky?
13: And which one would you take now, JC?
11: Right now?
13: Mm-hmm.
18: The million.
11: I gotta do the math, but I think I'd take the $1,000 a week.
18: Give me the million.
11: Can I pass it down to my kids?
18: Which one are you gonna do, Anna?
13: I don't know. I mean, maybe the $1,000 a week.
18: I'll do the million lump sum. Thank you.
11: You're doing the million?
18: Bring it in.
11: Audrey, what would you take?
14: I feel like this is asking if you think you're young or not. I would probably do the $1,000 a week at this point in my life.
13: I think it's more how would you spend.
18: You think you're young.
11: Yeah. Mm-hmm. I think I got time to make more than a million with the $1,000. That's how you got to look at it. Mm-hmm. Anyway, ask your friends. See what they think. But we're going to ask our friend Kelly Raspberry what she has been working on this morning with her entertainment report.
15: Well, I know Reality Steve said that The Bachelorette's coming back. It is, but it's a little different than being reported according to Dumois. Mm. I'll tell you that and more in today's entertainment report.
19: Wake up. Start your day with us.
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6: The ancient Greek philosopher Plato once said, "The greatest mistake that physicians make is that they attempt to cure the body without attempting to cure the mind." But yet, he said, the body and the mind are one and should not be treated separately. That's probably the reason that the famous Mayo brothers from the Mayo Clinic declared that more than half of our hospital beds are occupied by people with nervous minds. Worry and fear can be serious problems in our lives today. Dr. Alexis Carroll said, "Those who don't know how to fight worry die young." 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The Apostle Paul put it like this: "Do not be anxious about anything, but in every situation, by prayer and petition, with thanksgiving, present your requests to God." Trusting God with everything is a big step in the right direction. I'm Weldon Barres, and these are Perceptions from First United Methodist Church.
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15: Kelly's Entertainment Report.
16: What you got for us, Kelly Raspberry?
17: All right, well, let's start with, let me scroll up here. Tonight, game one of the NBA Conference Finals between the Knicks and the Cavaliers.
16: Yes.
17: The Spurs won game one in the West Finals against the Thunder last night.
18: Way to go, Wemby.
16: Double overtime.
17: He had a long night.
18: Yeah. Second player to hit 40 points and 20 rebounds in the first finals debut. Wemby.
16: Oh, I want to be Wemby for one day just to know what it's like.
18: Yeah.
17: What would you do?
16: I'd just stand over everyone.
18: Yeah.
16: I'd go to the mall and just be like, I could
17: stand
16: see
17: and walk around.
16: Yeah,
17: that's what you do.
16: Yeah. I'd go to the mall and be like, look at me above everybody.
18: You could talk. You could look at the top of everyone's head.
16: Yeah. I'd give men, you're going bald consultations.
19: You should go stand front row at a concert.
16: I would dunk a basketball a couple times.
17: Okay, that sounds more like it than just walking around and standing.
16: No, I just want to just walk around.
20: Get some stilts.
16: I want to get into a big truck without going, ugh.
18: That's the thing, just a step in. You have to have a custom car or truck.
16: Wemby.
17: Yeah, there's a lot of, you know.
18: They have to.
17: Let me think about that.
18: Yeah.
17: It's also tonight the premiere of the Summer House spinoff In the City on Bravo, and a lot of people are really excited about it.
19: Yes.
17: Audrey just gasped. She's so excited. Basically, they say it's a reality series about New Yorkers navigating the biggest transitions of their lives, marriage, separation, parenthood, etc.
19: Mm-hmm.
17: Of course, you've got some familiar Summer House faces, including Kyle Cook and Amanda Batula, who are in the throes of divorce right now. I don't know if they've actually filed or they just separated.
19: They're separated. They were doing press yesterday and taking pictures together. So they're amicable.
17: Yeah, they got a show to promote.
19: That's true.
17: And, you know, the rumor is Wes is already off flirting with other girls.
19: Yeah.
17: And Amanda's like, what
19: made her look
17: here?
19: Bad.
17: But you know what? She was maybe looking for a reason to blow up that marriage.
19: Oh, probably.
17: She's not been a great husband. But has she been a great wife? Anyway, Lindsay Hubbard's on it. Danielle Oliveira. Andrea Denver, and then a bunch of people we've never heard of before.
19: Mm-hmm.
17: And then also, if you're a big Wanda Sykes fan.
18: Yeah, I like Wanda.
20: I love her.
17: She's got her new stand-up special on Netflix tonight, Wanda Sykes Legacy.
20: Mm.
17: We finally got around to watching the Kevin Hart
16: roast
17: the other night.
16: It's very right?
17: It was
16: whoa.
17: It was shocking, but there were a lot of times we were like laughing out loud. Like, I cannot believe they said that.
18: Yeah, same.
17: But who was that actress? I can't remember her name, just slips me. She was sitting by Chelsea Handler the whole night, just looking like, why am I here?
16: That's her shtick.
17: Yeah, but I mean, she's just like, she looked like every joke was sour.
19: And no one came for her. I feel like they were all scared.
17: They all said,
16: She was the last minute.
20: I think she was she played his wife on Real Husbands of Hollywood.
17: Yeah, she got up and roasted him.
18: Yeah.
17: After some drawing. She pretended she was channeling Kevin's mother.
18: Regina Hall.
17: Thank you.
16: She was a late addition, so I don't think they were able to prepare for her. That's why.
17: Later, so we're past.
16: Last second,
17: but she also looked like she ate a lemon the whole time she sat there.
16: That's her thing.
17: All right, so moving on. It's still interesting. 3 hours, dude.
18: It's long.
17: And towards the end, and Cat Williams, I'm like, what was that?
20: About Cheryl Underwood?
17: Cheryl Underwood was great.
16: She was
17: fine. Cat Williams, I just thought he just blew an opportunity there. I don't know what was happening. Anyway, moving on. Dumois posted rumors of Taylor Frankie Paul's Bachelorette season are true, but it's a little different than it's being reported. Now, Reality Steve was saying they're going to do it this summer on ABC, right? Because there's just too much money. I'm sure ABC's been hearing it from the sponsors. They're like, we gave you all this money. Y'all better give us our money back. And ABC's about to holding on to those dollars. But you know who else is sitting there waiting? Is all those men.
20: Yeah.
16: Because they want to be famous.
17: The reason you go on these shows is to get your Instagram numbers up.
18: So you can
17: live pretty as an influencer.
16: I can't do club appearances if they don't know who I am.
19: Exactly.
17: Well, now Dumas says that. What they...
16: No. They were,
20: at the very... The first season, they were all making fun of their wives for their TikToks, too. Like, even one of them was trying to be a doctor, and he goes, I don't know if you should keep on doing this TikTok thing.
16: He's right.
2: He's talking about the Mormon wives. The
17: yeah,
2: Mormon
17: you wives. Skipped over to a different... Oh, you're... yeah, it ties together. Mormon wives and Bachelorette, yeah.
20: Oh, okay.
17: Well, I'm watching Real Housewives of Rhode Island, and the girl that used to be on The Bachelorette, Ashley I, and her husband.
2: Jared.
17: He's got, like, this coffee shop that's failing. She's like, I'm telling him.
2: It's called Audrey's.
17: Is it really? Yeah. Well, they start with the name. I mean, come on. Dead in the water. Wow. I'm kidding. But no, she's like, he could be making so much more money just making a few Instagram videos.
18: Yeah. Mm-hmm.
17: So
18: yeah.
17: There is a lot. A lot of people have a lot at stake here. But anyway.
16: It seems stressful.
17: Dumas says most of the season is going to actually be released only on Hulu between July and August.
20: Okay.
17: But then they will have a live finale on ABC at the end of August. And that's when they will reveal the new Bachelor.
2: Oh.
17: And ABC is hoping, this is according to Dumas,
16: okay,
17: that your new Bachelor will be Robert Irwin.
18: Oh, perfect.
17: Okay. They're in negotiations. That's a winner. This is allegedly they're in negotations with Robert Irwin.
2: See that?
17: Who my daughter, like, for a hot minute, wanted to start studying animal sciences so she could go to Australia on an internship and hopefully meet Robert Irwin.
16: Oh, now she could go on The Bachelor.
17: Right. She could.
16: I love him. I think he's a great kid. Human. Awesome.
17: And he's so like, okay, let's make out in the hot tub.
16: Yeah.
17: All right. You know?
16: I just think he might be too good for that show.
2: I think
16: like he deserves a
17: don't
16: real...
17: we need wholesome after yeah, this Taylor Frank and Paul debacle? Yes.
16: But I don't want some girls that are trying to come in there and become influencers to taint my man.
18: For the wrong
17: everybody
18: reason.
17: On there is trying to be an influencer.
16: That's what I'm saying. He's too
17: just
16: good
17: get
16: for
17: that
16: him.
17: Out of your head. Nobody's there for the right reasons. But if it's not Robert, if they can't come to a deal... They said the next choice would be Taylor's runner-up from her season.
16: Oh, I thought you were going to say Taylor's husband.
17: Well, we don't know who that is yet. We might fall in love with that person.
2: Yeah, I was going to say, if Robert Irwin is The Bachelor, people would actually watch. But if it's this like random person that nobody knows.
17: He just turned 22.
2: Robert Irwin did?
17: Yes, he's a young kid. That's I think what's going on.
2: No,
17: he just turned 22.
18: What about the dude that y'all are so...
16: Don't do it, Robert.
18: Goo Goo Gaga.
20: Yeah,
2: Rob Roush. But he has a girlfriend.
20: Yeah, he's got a girlfriend.
18: Well, you guys whatever. Are going to show probably have a girlfriend.
16: There's always a breakup.
20: And we would say, we want Dylan Efron, but he has a girlfriend, too.
2: I all think the Robert are taken. Was rumored to be dating
17: well,
2: someone.
17: You know it's better for your career to be single, isn't it, Audrey?
2: Yep. Shout out.
17: All right. Taylor Swift and Travis Kelce, they went to a wedding at this cocktail bar in Brooklyn, which seemed like a really nice like vibe, and she looked stunning walking. Whoever's styling her right now. She's getting ready for the wedding glow up, right? She looked really amazing walking in. I'm trying to find out whose wedding it was. I can't find it anywhere.
2: It was like one of Travis's friend's cousin or something. Okay. It was like kind of random.
17: So just, yeah. But she looked amazing. The dress, the shoes, the bag. But did you notice the jewels?
2: Mm-hmm.
16: No.
17: Do you know where they came from, Anna? She are. Of course. I've only fooled Anna, I think, once. I surprised her once. But anyway.
18: Taylor Swift, she's on it.
17: Well, I got her one time. But anyway, she's wearing this gorgeous opal and crystal chandelier earrings, a couple of matching bracelets, and a ring that once belonged to Elizabeth Taylor.
16: Wow.
21: Elizabeth Taylor.
17: So, yes, of course. She loves Elizabeth Taylor based on the song. But the jewelry was, I think, bought by Elizabeth in 1999. She died in 2011, and it sold at auction. All of her jewelry, but this particular lot sold for $6,000 for the earrings, bracelets, and the ring. But then, that was in 2011. But then, at the end of last year, it was put up for auction on First Dibs, and somebody bought it. Well, now it looks like it was Travis who bought it as Taylor's Christmas present.
2: Yeah, because the guy that sold it said that it was purchased by a sports agent.
17: Yes.
2: And at the time, he was like, this is really random.
18: What a pimp move.
17: Mm-hmm. Right, but $125,000.
18: Great move, Travis.
17: But I mean, of course, you've got to be really, you've got to really think what's going to matter. And they said that, you know, not only was Taylor a fan of Elizabeth Taylor, I wonder if she was named after Elizabeth Taylor, thinking about it.
2: No, she was named after James Taylor.
17: Oh, okay. There you go. Well, of course you know that.
16: Does she play Taylor guitars?
2: I don't know guitars.
17: But when she was, you know, when she wrote the song Elizabeth Taylor, they said she was just pouring through all these photos of Elizabeth when she was preparing to do the music video for it. Mm. And she really fell in love with her fashion and loves the wedding gown she wore when in Elizabeth's first marriage to Conrad Hilton, who went by Nikki. He was the heir to the Hilton hotel fortune. She was only 18 when she got married to Conrad. He was 24.
16: So she was team Conrad.
17: It didn't even last 8 months because she said he abused her. physically and emotionally, and she ended up having a miscarriage because of it. Yeah, so it was a tragic time. But that gown is gorgeous, and some people are saying that Taylor was influenced by that, and you might be seeing hints of that if we ever get to see the gown, which I'm sure she'll give us a photo.
20: It'll be a custom-made
17: gown. She will give her fans a photo of that gown, but they say it should be heavily influenced by that look.
19: Mm-hmm. JC, she does, in fact, play Taylor guitar. She plays Gibson and Taylor acoustic and electric.
16: She should.
2: There you go.
18: Does she swing a Taylor-made golf?
16: Yeah, does she golf?
18: She's got to.
16: There's a lot of things called Taylor.
18: Oh, are we going to do King of Taylors?
16: I think
17: not right now.
16: I think Swift. We just did it.
17: Yeah, where do you go from there? Yeah, right. So Lotto is a new mommy. She revealed she was pregnant back in March during the rollout for her Big Mama album. She didn't name the father, but she's been romantically involved with 21 Savage since 2020, And she was dropping hints along the way. She'd do photos of her belly and his hands on it, and he's got all his tattoos, which are very distinguished. And then she showed off a photo of her dagger tattoo on her lower back region, which just so happens to match the dagger tattoo on his forehead.
19: Forehead?
17: I know.
19: What?
17: I know, Audrey.
16: You know he's British?
19: No way.
17: Well, now that the baby's here.
16: Yeah, he was born in England, and then he moved here. That's why he doesn't have a British accent.
20: Okay.
16: Yeah.
17: Well, Nicole Kidman was born in Hawaii. She's American, but raised in Australia, so she has an Australian accent.
16: I didn't know that one.
17: Yeah. Anyway, she posted a video of her pregnancy journey yesterday. At the end of the video, she's in the delivery room, and everybody's telling her to push. And then she revealed 21 Savage is, in fact, the father. Didn't reveal the name or the sex, but it's her first child, his fourth, and because we love baby names, he has two sons, Kamari and Ashad, with his rumored wife.
16: What?
17: That's what it said here.
16: He's still married?
19: Messy.
17: It's a rumor, Kiana Joseph. But like those athletes' wives, you just look the other way, right, Justin?
20: Right.
17: And also a daughter named Rianne, but we don't know the identity of that mother. She chooses to remain very private.
16: They should give her the middle name, Rianne,
17: Well, it's not. It's Rianne. And that's today's entertainment report.
16: Thank you, Kelly. We've got a worst date ever coming up here in about 10 minutes. And this morning, the Kid Craddock Morning Show is sponsored by ZipRecruiter.
17: Some people walk into a job interview acting like they're being forced to show up for jury duty. No enthusiasm whatsoever. 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
30: We are a show that listens to you. Oh. And, you know, when we get a text message that says, at 800-543-3548, by the way, anything you want to text us, just be nice.
2: Yeah, please.
30: Are you guys going to call that Italian guy or what?
2: What?
31: Yes.
30: And when you say or what, that means you're serious.
2: Like challenge.
31: It's like, call him.
30: So we see you. And you know what? During the break, I begged Audrey.
2: Oh, can we get a quick backstory?
30: Yes. Audrey was on Hinge, matched with this Italian guy. From where?
31: Italia.
30: Oh, we also said we weren't doing it that other day. Anyway, so she matched with this guy, had a couple conversations that led to a potential date. Then on Friday, Audrey went and met up with Anna to pre-party.
2: Yes, a little pre-game drinks.
30: Yeah.
2: At the place we were going to meet.
30: And he was supposed to meet Audrey there, and Anna was going to leave when he showed up, and Audrey could have her date. But the guy never showed up.
2: Mm-mm. Nope.
30: And Audrey thinks it's because a text that she sent him, meaning, what was it, like?
2: I was like, don't worry, my expectations are always low.
30: Yeah,
2: because he said he was worried that it would let me down what his job ended up being. Which is not a bad thing to say.
30: And since then, it's been radio silence.
2: Yeah,
30: from this
2: even
30: guy.
2: When I was at the place at that time, I said, so? And he read it immediately, because I can see when he reads it, and then didn't respond.
30: And never came. No. So we're going to call him, because you don't just ghost one of us.
2: No.
30: No. You need to be proper and tell us, I can't make it because I have diarrhea or whatever.
31: Wow.
30: I don't know what it is, but that's one. If you ever ghost my friend, I assume you have the most grossest explosive case of that going on.
2: God.
30: That's what I picture.
2: And this is great because I was going to issue the joke and say, I think we have the Italian ghost on the phone.
30: No, we're going to get the real guy. Will.
31: That's even better. I like that. That's next break.
2: Okay. All
30: right. Chances he answers.
2: Low.
24: Pretty low.
31: 5%.
2: I'm going to throw up.
32: I want the Italian guy.
2: Do it over
32: guy.
2: There. There's a trash can right next to
31: you. Yeah, there is.
2: I'm so scared. Why?
30: Number has been dialed.
2: I don't know.
31: I'm in that seat.
30: Oh, it's ringing. Audrey has taken off her headphones.
32: Does he answer as ciao?
24: Ciao, bella.
2: And do we say it back?
32: Yes.
24: He's not going to. Oh.
33: Hello?
30: Hello. We are your friendly local radio show, the Kid Craddock Morning Show. How are you doing this morning?
24: Hello?
31: Hello?
30: Damn it.
24: Did he hang up?
30: He hung up.
2: He probably thought we were scammers.
24: He did sound Italian, though.
31: He had an Italian accent.
2: At least he didn't lie about that.
32: We have to call him one more time.
30: Per Justin's rule.
2: Justin doesn't.
24: Well, he's not. Why don't we text him and say, hey, we're friendly.
30: I think we got disconnected accidentally.
2: We were all shocked.
31: Yeah.
2: I didn't think you'd answer.
24: I can't believe he answered.
2: Yeah, I didn't think he'd answer.
24: When are people going to learn? Don't answer your phone.
31: I know.
2: Which is funny, because if you sign up for the $1,000 minute, please answer.
24: That's when you answer.
32: He had a sweet voice.
30: He's not going to answer.
2: It's the accent.
30: I thought it was friendly. I sounded friendly.
2: It did sound friendly.
30: I said we're your local friendly morning show.
2: He's just going to let it ring.
34: I'm sorry, you can't leave a message because the person you called has a voicemail box that hasn't been set up yet. Goodbye.
31: Set up your box.
24: Arrivederci.
30: We can't even leave him a message.
2: Ciao. Ciao.
24: We can text him.
2: He answered.
30: Hey, tell him we're calling you.
31: Hey, knucklehead.
30: No, not knucklehead. We're being friendly.
24: Hey.
32: Knucklehead.
2: We're being friendly.
30: We'll get rough in.
31: Okay.
30: Once we're in it.
2: I will let you know if I get a text.
24: Well, we need to text him and let him know what's going on. Say hey.
2: I'm going to text him.
24: Maybe JC should text him.
32: Yeah,
30: from my phone?
32: No,
2: from the text line.
24: Oh. Yeah, we have what do
30: you forgot.
2: JC's like, I'm gonna need my number. Yeah.
30: I low-key hope he cusses us out. And it would be deserved.
2: As long as he does it in Italian.
32: Yeah, I want to be cussed out in Italian.
30: Final attempt. Final attempt here.
2: All right.
31: Now I'm nervous.
30: I know he's
24: Why?
30: Soft.
31: I don't know.
2: But now we're desperate.
30: Answer. Yeah. Answer. Come on, dog.
24: He's not gonna answer.
30: Come on.
31: He ain't answering.
30: The whole country.
24: I'm sorry.
30: Oh. Oh, hello.
2: Is he there?
30: What the hell was your problem not going on a date with Audrey, dog?
2: He didn't answer.
30: I know. I was just because Audrey has her thing off.
2: Oh.
30: I just wanted her to sound like I was tough.
2: It's okay. He ghosted you, whatever. Like,
1: it's
2: okay. You're never going to.
1: He's ghosted all of us.
2: Yeah, you're never going to see him again.
30: Here's what I'm going to do. I'm going to play hardball with this guy.
2: What?
30: I'm going to text him. I'm say, I'm gonna,
24: every day.
30: I'm going to
24: until he answers.
30: I'm going to release one digit of your phone number a day.
2: No.
30: Until he's talked to us on the radio.
2: No.
30: That's how I'm going to treat it.
32: Then no one's going to want to go on a date with Audrey.
24: Maybe you can get him just to text his explanation.
30: Yeah.
24: And maybe not go on the radio. Maybe if you approach him, JC, you're really good at that. You know,
30: I'm kind.
24: Just say, hey, we work with Audrey. We're just curious why you ghosted her.
30: Okay.
24: We don't have to put you on the radio, but do you have an excuse?
30: I will handle it, you know?
1: I'm almost scared, right, though. Like, what is his reason? What if he has something really solid for why he would ghost me?
2: Then he would have already told you.
30: Yeah, he would have said it.
2: It's already been a
30: couple
2: days.
30: You had a whole weekend where he just didn't respond.
31: I don't like him.
30: Read your text.
1: What if I text him what happened?
30: Yeah, you could do that. Let's see who gets a response first. Our text line or Audrey?
2: Well, we tried.
30: We tried, Kid Nation.
31: We did.
30: And at least he answered.
31: Yeah, yeah, he sure did.
30: Yeah, he said,
3: hello?
30: Hello?
2: Hello?
30: we are your friend. Did he respond to anything?
1: So I just sent him what happened Friday and he read it immediately.
2: Oh.
30: So he's reading these things.
2: Yeah.
24: He's just ignoring you.
1: Yeah, pretty much.
24: Coward.
1: Yeah. So no response.
2: Hello? Good riddance.
31: Hello?
30: Hello?
31: Good
30: riddance.
3: Hello?
31: Hello?
2: Hello?
30: You've never heard him before.
1: No, and I took off my headphones when you.
30: I'm going to make that my text. When anybody texts me, it's going to say,
3: hello?
31: Hello?
1: He does sound Italian.
30: Hello?
1: But it's okay. Very. I've moved on and upwards to a French man now.
30: Ooh, oh, wow. You did go. Oh. She did go upwards. That's north.
31: Yeah, okay. We're still in Europe, but okay. Yeah. Got it.
1: Oh, yeah. We're making plans right now. It's live. He's texting me live.
30: You got a French man?
1: Uh-huh.
24: Oh,
1: he's
24: bonjour.
1: In town just for a month, but I'm in the mood for.
30: He's in town for a month doing what?
31: He's on holiday.
1: He's on holiday, he says.
30: Oh. I thought he was doing the World Cup.
1: He says, I'm a Frenchman on holiday here for a month. I don't know why I'm doing that accent. Just someone fun. I'm looking for someone to have fun and enjoy some good times with.
32: Oui, oui.
31: Hey,
2: sounds pretty good.
24: Be a little tour guide for him.
31: There's a restaurant in town called the French Room. You could take him there. And, you know, so you feel at home.
1: True. True.
31: Get some French fries.
24: Maybe he doesn't want home. He wants Texas.
1: He wants
2: take him and go get some barbecue.
1: Okay. I don't know where would that be. Where's the best?
24: There's like a few to choose from.
1: Yeah. Oh, my goodness. His entire profile, I can't even read it because it's in French.
30: It's in French?
1: I love that.
31: Oh, go ahead and try to read it.
1: Bonjour.
30: But this isn't going to go anywhere because he's going to go back to France.
24: But it could be fun.
1: Look, can you even read that? Adventure.
2: Fun for like a month.
32: Yeah, a French date.
31: Au revoir, baby.
30: I can read this because my father lives in France.
32: You call it a French fling.
30: Un bout de soissons avant du comté.
1: He's reading his Hinge profile.
2: And what does that mean, JC?
31: Hinge.
24: He doesn't know. He just
30: I don't know.
2: Oh. I took French in high school. Yeah.
30: But that's his simple pleasure. Un bout de soissons avant du comté.
31: I don't think we can say that on the air.
24: I think it's fun. I would totally have a month-long romance. That's like stuff they do Hallmark movies out of.
1: Yeah.
30: Anna?
2: Oui?
30: Anna?
2: Bonjour?
30: He looks like Frenchie.
2: Frenchie?
30: From The Boys
2: Wait,
30: a little
2: let me
30: bit.
2: See.
1: Go back
30: like
1: up to
30: that
1: the
30: picture
1: top.
30: Right there.
1: That's
30: looks
1: the
30: like,
1: worst picture.
2: I can't see that
1: it's like a bedroom selfie with darkness.
30: If you watch The Boys, this guy looks like a Frenchie.
2: He does look like Frenchie.
32: And we love Frenchie.
2: Well, his face looks like Frenchie.
30: Yeah, the face looks like Frenchie, but if Frenchie went to the gym.
1: That is the worst. Why are we using that picture to show?
30: Because that's what he looks like.
1: No one's in.
30: He looks like Frenchie.
32: Oh, he's got strong arms.
1: Yeah, he does.
2: It says, I go crazy for sport.
1: Sport.
24: Oh, sport.
1: Sport.
2: Sport.
1: Not even plural. It's sport.
24: I ship this.
30: Me too.
31: Get some tickets to the soccer thing, the World Cup.
30: The World Cup.
31: And take it.
2: Be that girl.
24: Oh, it's that easy.
30: You know how much tickets are?
31: I heard like thousands and thousands
30: of
31: dollars.
30: $1,000 per ticket.
31: Justin, your best friend, has an unlimited credit card.
2: Okay, he's typing to me in English. I'm just wondering if he's having to use a translator or if he can be fluent in person. Yeah, sure. Oh, that makes it so much better. We can't even talk in person.
30: No, you can't because he can put the in ear now and then it'll translate in time.
3: Bellissima.
24: I'm excited.
2: Wait, he just goes, do you have Instagram with an eye roll emoji? What?
32: Like he's looking at it.
2: Like he's looking
30: for
2: it.
30: You know how French people always roll their eyes?
2: They do?
31: He wants
24: to look at you.
30: Yeah, do you have Instagram?
4: Because he's looking.
2: Oh my God, I just gave him the wrong handle.
30: Oh boy, gosh. This is already off to a great start.
24: I'm so bad at this.
31: She's really bad.
30: She's struggling.
24: I had higher hopes than this.
2: I promise I'm better.
31: That's why I won't take it to Brooklyn.
30: All right, well, maybe Frenchie signed up for the $1,000 minute and he could win $1,000 so he could take Audrey to a soccer match.
31: Mm-hmm.
30: But we will be calling a contestant to play for up to $1,000 in 10 minutes.
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14: what
13: closing.
14: What candy advertises that some it has may apply. A left membership and eligibility right required. Version
13: MLS
14: of its bars.
13: Number 410998.
14: Twitch. With 39 million residents, what state is the most populated?
15: Texas.
14: Who is the only person to become president after being governor of Arkansas?
15: Jimmy Carter.
14: What is 9 times 9?
15: I'm sorry, that was Bill Clinton. 9 times 9 is 81.
14: What city did Starbucks start in?
15: Washington.
14: In a bag of M&Ms, what color makes up the smallest percentage of the total?
15: Blue.
14: Who created Game of Thrones?
15: Pass.
14: What is the main ingredient in bread?
15: Flour.
14: What do you call your mother's brother?
15: Uncle.
14: What was the first animal to ever be cloned?
15: A pig.
14: Who created Game of Thrones?
15: David Benioff.
14: Did y'all see the spit come out of my mouth?
16: Yeah, I think that was a gleek. It's called a gleek, Kelly.
17: Oh, wow.
14: Game of Thrones? Like I became... Have you ever had it? Like, suffering succotash.
16: Oh, when your tongue is up on the roof, it like sprays something out?
18: From the bottom of your tongue, yeah.
14: I spit everywhere. I but Brittany, I that did not take away from your time. You all got right. Your question in despite my spitting.
16: All right, let's go through
14: let's
16: the answers.
14: Let's see how you did. Okay, the candy bar with the left and right side, the bars is Twix. You got that right.
18: Good job.
14: 39 million residents, the state that's most populated?
19: She said Texas. Is that New York?
14: No.
0: What?
18: California.
17: That'd be California.
14: California.
0: Oh, dang.
14: You got that one wrong.
16: Texas is a great answer, though.
17: Yeah.
14: You went back and corrected yourself on the Arkansas governor that became president. So, Bill Clinton, we're going to give you that. That's two right. 9 times 9 is 81.
0: She got that right.
14: You said, okay, so I said, what city did Starbucks start in? You said Washington. It's actually Seattle.
0: It was a state.
14: You know, when you're under pressure, it's, we understand. Yep. In a bag of M&Ms, you said blue is the smallest percentage. It's actually brown.
18: What?
14: I forget who you said Game of Thrones, but that's not the right answer. It was George R.R. Martin.
0: Oh, yeah.
14: But you got main ingredient in flour, flours and bread. Your uncle is your mother's brother. And the first ever sheep to be cloned is sheep.
0: Oh, animal.
14: You got that wrong. Dolly. You said a pig. So you got 1, 2, 3, 4, 5 right.
0: Five. So you got $50, Brittany, which is not bad. That's really cool.
15: Thank you.
0: Oh. Oh, dang. The cow is here. The cow is here. You're also getting the essentials box from Good Ranchers, which is an awesome prize to win.
14: I'm more excited about the meat than the money.
0: That trust. And especially summer's right around the corner. You're probably going to barbecue a little bit.
17: Yep.
0: You can skip the meat aisle, get pre-trimmed cuts of beef and chicken that make preparing your meals a breeze. 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
15: Thank you.
0: Our pleasure. You have a wonderful day at work today. Operating that office. All right.
14: Yeah, operating that office.
0: Operation manager. Yes, that's what she's doing, right?
14: She do.
17: All the operations.
0: All the operations. Anyway, we're going to play again tomorrow, so make sure you sign up at KidNation.com if you want to be added to the list of players. Now, from the text at 800-543-3548, I heard Big Al on a Home Depot commercial. What I, in all caps, need to know is how many times he had to record those lines. Love you guys.
17: Several.
0: Ramona Souza.
17: She knows me well.
0: In fact, we could ask Ronaldo. Ronaldo would know extremely well how those.
14: Al's actually been doing a little self-editing lately.
17: Yeah, I try to.
0: Yeah, Ronaldo, how long? How many times?
19: So actually, before he actually presses save and send it to me, it's about 12 times.
17: Yeah, because you have to get it word for word. Some of these people are really picky.
0: Yeah,
17: you have to get them very, you know, verbatim, and you have to do it in a certain time.
14: Yes. Yeah. So either he's short, so he needs to stretch it out, or he's got too much
17: tongue twister.
0: That's right.
17: They will come up with some tongue twisters on some of these spots.
0: Well, I got Ronaldo in here. There is a problem that has risen up here in the last few hours.
14: What? Okay.
20: Oh, no.
14: Am I involved?
0: No, Kelly.
14: Good.
0: Big Al is involved.
14: Great.
0: Oh, and no. I believe like 17 other people.
14: Whoa.
20: Oh my gosh. What?
0: There is extreme rain in the forecast.
17: For Broken Bow.
0: Broken Bow. And Big Al is taking Ronaldo and 17 other people.
17: It's about 15 total.
0: 15 total. So 13 other people to go out to a cabin, but they're going to be stuck in there.
17: Well, possibly. I mean, you never know with the rain, but it does not look good as far as the forecast is concerned. Okay. And we have like a fishing trip booked like on a pontoon boat.
0: That might not happen.
14: Do fish bite in the rain?
17: Yeah, fish don't know it's raining. I mean, they're in the water.
14: Well, that disturbs the water.
20: True.
0: Yeah, but it makes the ripples and stuff. Okay. And I think ripples are not good. Ronaldo, what are your chances of backing out at this point?
19: I'm not backing out.
17: There you
19: should,
17: go.
19: You should see this.
20: Let me see. Ooh.
0: The cabin's lit.
14: It looks normal.
19: I mean, they got a pool table in there. It's probably going to be pool table.
14: I told Al, he needs to come up with games and activities for indoors.
20: That's nice. That's nice.
0: In fact, one of the ideas we had was, Ronaldo, how do you feel about this? Because Al's in. you guys just doing a bunch of TikTok dances.
14: I love it.
19: Absolutely not.
0: So we're going to have to talk him into it, Al.
19: I mean, we already, a bunch of guys in the cabin.
20: Yeah, perfect for some choreography.
14: You can go viral.
19: I'm trying not to get canceled here, okay?
0: Yes.
19: So, I mean,
17: One thing we do have is plenty of food. We'll have that part covered. Eating will not be a problem.
20: You can take some board games.
19: What kind of dances will we do?
14: Meat dances.
20: What?
0: No, we don't want to
19: do that. You're not making it any better.
14: While you're eating, you could be dancing to the beat.
17: Helicoptering?
19: Meat dancing.
20: Oh, no.
14: No.
0: What? Just like we kind of what? No,
21: it's 8:30.
0: Yeah, we know. I know, but I don't want to picture that.
20: Are y'all bringing alcohol or anything? Like, are you?
17: There'll
20: drink?
17: Be some alcohol,
0: of course.
20: You could do drinking games. Yeah, you're gonna need a lot.
19: This is the broken side here.
17: Yeah, yeah, the broken side. We're still working on it.
20: Are you guys going to do rival games, broken versus blessed?
17: Oh, that's a good idea. That's a good idea.
16: And a karaoke machine?
14: Oh.
16: What?
14: Don't do that to those poor men.
16: That is so much fun when you just go out with your boys.
14: The whole thing.
16: No, they'll take turns.
14: It shouldn't be a concert.
19: Spades, dominoes, pool table.
17: There you
19: that's
17: go.
19: What it's going to be.
17: There yeah. you go. There you go, Ronaldo.
20: It'll be fun.
16: And karaoke.
1: I didn't want to come anyway.
16: It's all guys, Audrey.
17: That's my 100% guys.
16: And I think a lot of them are taken except for Big Al.
20: Okay.
17: There might be one. Let's see. T-Hop, the shirtless wonder. He's single.
20: The shirtless wonder?
16: If anyone should be wondering, like, why wouldn't you get invited? It's me, Justin, and Trey, and White Cheddar.
17: Well, you're not in the prayer group.
14: Oh, I'm in there the, you go, right there.
16: I pray.
14: Not in that group.
1: Not in the
2: group. You don't even listen to the podcast.
17: See?
16: Does Ronaldo?
19: I'm on the podcast.
20: I love that mic drop. I'm on the podcast.
2: You would know if you listened.
17: I am the podcast.
20: I just got fronted
16: right there. I'll start listening.
17: Okay. All right. You're welcome to join us.
16: It's like a whole thing.
14: You have somebody drop out. You can take their bed.
16: It's going to be raining.
2: A whole bunch of guys in a cabin filming TikTok. Sounds gay. I'm in.
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5: From the Johnson Firm Weather Center, cloudy skies early, followed by a partial clearing. A stray shower or thunderstorm is possible. High, upper 80s. Scattered thunderstorms this evening. Chance of rain 70%. Low 70s. 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
5: All right, so I know we try to have fun and bring a smile to your face, but things happen in our world that need to be talked about from time to time, and this is one of those. I'm sure you've seen the news that there was a tragic shooting at the Islamic Center of San Diego, and it's now being investigated as a possible hate crime. Police say two teenage gunmen opened fire at the mosque, killing three men before taking their own lives. And authorities say that one suspect's mother actually warned police hours earlier that her son was missing, suicidal, and had taken weapons from the house. So she was aware.
6: And they were wearing, like, camo.
5: Yeah. Investigators also say that anti-Islamic writings and neo-Nazi symbols were found connected to the suspects, including white supremacist imagery near the scene. One mosque security guard is being credited with helping save children inside by warning teachers to lock the classrooms. He saved dozens of lives.
6: Unfortunately, lost his.
7: Eight kids, too.
5: And it's one of those, I know we have this conversation a lot, that these things happen way too often in our country, and we try to figure out answers for this. And it's no secret that right now there's this rise in on social media of just negative teachings. I don't like giving this guy airtime, but it's, I just couldn't help but to think of this dude that has been prominent on social media, and I feel like hate is learned. It is not, you're not born with it, because babies love.
7: I would think you're right on that.
5: It is learned, and it sounds like this mom wasn't filled with hate, but maybe the kid got online and found somebody.
6: She tried to stop it, I guess, yeah, but we don't know what was going on.
5: We don't know what was going on, and when I saw that, I thought of the first name that came to my mind is this dude named Chud the Builder. I don't know if you guys have heard his name.
8: No, I have not.
7: I've only heard it from you.
5: He recently got in trouble. So a little background on this guy. He is a dude that has been terrorizing Nashville. He's a streamer. And he goes live on his stream and goes up and antagonizes African-American people.
6: Yeah. Oh, I think I did see a little video of him.
5: And he recently got in big trouble, Kelly. Yeah. There was a big, big, big problem that he caused. So he goes around, calls people the N-word.
6: Awful.
5: And he's carrying mace and a gun and has...
6: Yeah, and challenge him. Do something about it. Right.
5: And he goes,
7: I got freedom of speech.
6: He wants to shoot somebody.
5: Yeah, he said exactly. That. And he is on video saying that he wants to do this. He wishes somebody test him so he could take... He will take their life to protect themselves. Jeez. He ended up, I think, walking a restaurant tab, got arrested for it or something, and was in court. And when he was leaving court, and I'm summarizing this, apparently he approached a black gentleman, and this guy told him, I don't like you. I don't like what you're saying to people. He used to be in the service in the military, and I guess he had PTSD. He also had a background. He had some crimes that he committed, but that's... Chud the Builder said something to the gentleman. The gentleman said, get away from me. If you don't, there's going to be issues. And he pushed him a little bit longer. He wasn't streaming, but the gentleman started punching Chud the Builder. Oh. And they got into an altercation outside of the courthouse.
9: And you want someone
6: And he didn't have his gun on him then because he'd been in court.
5: Yeah, sure did, Kelly.
6: He did?
5: Yeah, you got to check it in, apparently. But he pulled it out and shot this gentleman who is... He survived it, so he went to the hospital. He was in critical condition.
9: You want someone like that to be punched in the face.
5: And also in the process, he shot himself. And he is now in jail, and they gave him a bond of like $1.2 million because what he did was very dangerous. He opened fire in a courtyard where there's other people and potential victims. But where it gets scary is that he has raised $200,000. From people around the country
6: to help him with his legal, from his followers, from his fans. That's so sad.
5: And this is a guy who promotes, he said he masks it with freedom of speech.
9: But it's also disturbing the peace.
5: It's not. Yeah, we do have freedom of speech, but we got to teach our kids there's consequences for that sometimes. And also going up to black people and saying those words, inciting them and making them get violent with you is not freedom of speech.
6: That's been a new trend.
5: You're instigating.
6: That's been a new trend on social media, too, where these guys that are advocates for freedom of speech, they'll just show up in a business and start videoing and making people extremely uncomfortable.
5: It's bad, right. Kelly.
6: And if you call the police can't do anything. They're like, you know, it's a public building. It's awful.
5: And the thing is, you know, parents don't know what our kids are being exposed to. I didn't want to see this Chud the Builder guy pop up on my timeline.
6: Yeah, he just popped on my timeline. I didn't even know that was his name.
5: I don't search for anything. I'm not racist. It just popped up on my timeline, and that's what I see. So I get scared as the father of a young man.
7: Yeah,
5: that's going to pop up on his.
6: Especially because, you know, their frontal lobe isn't fully developed in their mid-20s or whatever, and they are emotional, and they one wrong move. Eternal consequences.
5: It's awful.
6: It's scary.
5: And the fact that this guy went so long, because he's been doing this for a minute now. The fact that he went this long before anything tragic happened to me is mind-blowing. The fact that there's nothing anybody could do. The fact that the streaming sites allowed him to stream this content.
7: Yeah.
8: I know. Yeah. Well, because they're getting money. Like, at the end of the day, like, it sucks that social media keeps promoting all this hateful stuff because that's what gets the views and that's what gets the money.
5: And what upsets me is the amount of hate I feel when I watch this guy.
7: Yeah.
5: I feel,
7: you're not supposed to hate.
5: We shouldn't feel hate, but I feel hate towards him. And that is not Christian. That is not the right way to
7: being
5: think.
7: Being Christian is not easy. I mean, nobody will tell you that.
5: But it's
7: not easy. Trying to have love for your enemy, love thy enemy, that ain't easy.
6: Pray for the haters.
7: Pray for the haters. That's not easy, bro.
5: And listen, I know we're supposed to give our children some privacy because they are human as well, but this is why we should be looking at what our kids are looking at on social media and going to their history. Because if I saw that my son had been watching this guy's videos actively, I would have to take that phone away and find a way to get him away from that mentality.
7: Yeah.
5: Mm-hmm. I do look at my son's phone. I look at what his history is for social media because I don't want him being introduced to that. And I have the blockers that I put on and the words that I block so that they don't pop up, but they still find their way around it.
7: Mm-hmm. I'm walking through Charlie's room this morning and YouTube Kids was on TV. She left the TV on all night. YouTube Kids. And it was something on there that was political and blah, blah, blah, going back and forth. And it was supposed to be so funny. And she went to sleep watching something else, but this came on, I guess, afterward. And I'm like, what? Now I got to watch YouTube Kids, too? I got to monitor that?
5: Al, they sneak them in there. Like, if they want to, they find a way.
6: Oh, you plop your kid in front of the Disney Channel thinking they're going to be okay.
7: Right.
6: And every adult on a Disney show is stupid. The butt of the joke. The funniest kids are the meanest kids.
5: Yeah.
6: And so then our little kids are like, oh, it's funny to be mean. Oh, and all adults are stupid. I don't have to listen to you because they're fed that steady diet of this stuff.
5: And bad people want to get to the kids before they get older because the sooner you get to them, the sooner you get their mindset the way you want them to get.
6: Parenting is hard.
7: It is, Kelly.
6: It's so hard.
7: It was great parenting.
5: And I'll be walking around going like, did that person donate to that Chud the Builder guy? I start wondering, am I around these people and I don't know? And they're just walking amongst us and they're totally cool with racism.
9: Sure. They definitely are.
7: For sure, bro.
5: Which is very scary. So it's more of a PSA. I don't want to give that guy the limelight. I don't want to pump up his channel. He's in jail right now. I don't think he's posted bail yet, but he's in there and deserves to be in there. And there's people upset that his bail is set that high.
9: And just crazy how, like, these shootings are just happening every day, left and right, and we're numb to it. There's nothing. I feel like there's nothing we can do. All you do is just say, that sucks.
5: Yeah. There's the answer is out there somewhere. We just can't figure it out.
7: Hey, keep praying.
9: And love one another and reach out to your loved ones. Let them know you love them because no one's promised tomorrow. You don't know if this could happen tomorrow either.
5: Lead with love. And if you see something that doesn't feel right, say something.
7: Yeah.
5: Even if you think it's going to get your friend in trouble, because it's better to get them in trouble than to have the consequences that could come from those actions.
7: That's true.
5: All right. I know we got a little deep right there, but
6: it was heavy, JC.
5: Needed to be said. So let's go ahead and brighten it up a little bit. Want to let you know this morning, the Kid Craddock Morning Show is sponsored by Good Ranchers.
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6: From the Johnson Firm Weather Center, cloudy skies early, followed by a partial clearing. A stray shower or thunderstorm is possible, high upper 80s. Scattered thunderstorms this evening, chance of rain 70%, low 70s. 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
24: Would you do anything illegal? Now they did follow it up by saying minor crimes don't count. So I guess like jaywalking.
25: Well, I have a few questions. Is time frozen for everyone but me?
24: Yes. You remember the Saved by the Bell, an old time show? Zach Morris used to be able to freeze it, and he could walk and talk to the camera. I think that's what they mean. You freeze, and everything, the world is frozen except for you.
25: Because there's certain things, there's certain nights I'd like to live over again that were so perfect and magical. But then I want other people, the other people were involved.
26: Yeah.
25: So if I'm just,
26: Get that.
24: Because when we talked about it before the break, part-time Justin, you answered yes. The fastest out of anybody I think I've ever heard.
26: Mm-hmm.
24: What would you do?
27: Take money from people's wallets.
24: Steal?
26: Mm-hmm.
28: Well, because I thought along the same lines. Like, if everything around me stops and I can just walk into the bank and take all the money.
24: A lot of people said that they would go into a bank.
27: Beat up an ATM.
24: There were people that said they would pay for something and then freeze time and then get their money back so it looked like they didn't commit a crime. People said that they would switch people's clothes. So if we froze time, then all of a sudden Al would be wearing Kelly's dress.
27: Oh, that's a good one.
24: And Kelly would be wearing Al's interesting golf shirt today.
27: Or someone's food at a restaurant.
24: Right.
27: They're eating a burger. Like, nope, you're eating spaghetti now.
24: What was shocking to me out of this poll is that normally people still want to look good, right?
26: Yeah.
24: No, not here. 86% said yes.
26: They would commit a crime.
27: No one's going to catch me.
24: Nope. Yeah. I mean, cameras are not.
25: You got to live with yourself.
26: Yeah.
28: But no one saw.
0: How about like, I would go to like restricted access places.
27: Oh, yeah.
24: Yeah. Right? That's breaking a crime. You can go to Area 51.
0: And I don't want to like take a bunch of stuff because I would be scared that like, I would be like, oh, they figured out that I took that PlayStation.
24: Right.
0: I got serial numbers and stuff. But I would want to go and like, okay, let me see what they got at Area 51.
25: There you
0: go. Let me see what's behind that door at the White House.
25: I like that.
24: Oh, you know where it says you can't access this?
0: Right.
24: I would access that.
26: Yeah.
24: You don't particularly have to steal something, but you would be breaking the law.
0: Staff only? I'm not staff.
24: I'm going in there.
0: Open that door.
24: Right. You could go to the White House and sit in the Oval Office and put your feet up on the desk.
26: Wow.
28: Is that illegal?
24: To go into the White House?
25: No, they would stop you from getting there.
28: But is it illegal?
25: I would think so.
24: Yeah, I think so. I think you're not allowed
26: to do that.
24: Restricted
26: area.
24: It's a restricted area. I don't know. We got to see if it's... But right now, that's something you could do. You could do anything.
1: I'm so online, I know exactly where this conversation would go, like on TikTok or something. All the girls would be like, oh, I'd go through his phone.
26: Oh, that's
24: y'all do that anyway without
26: without
24: freezing time. You guys would be, you guys find a way.
1: I don't do that.
24: What's your favorite time to go through a guy's phone, Audrey?
1: I've never been through a guy's phone. I don't care.
24: Never? Never.
1: No.
24: Anna, have you?
28: No.
1: If I have to do that, I don't want to be with
24: Kelly?
1: Him.
25: I once went through cell phone records, but I had good reason to.
1: And I bet you did.
24: Mm.
25: But I've never...
0: don't they all say that? I had good reason to.
25: No, I had real good reason
24: to. Suspicions.
25: And, but no, I've never gone through somebody's phone. I think when you get to a point in your relationship, when you're, that insecurity, it's like, what are we doing here?
26: I ain't got time.
25: I don't want to be in a relationship like that.
26: I do not have time.
24: Now, speaking of relationships, part-time Justin has a way for you ladies to maybe snag yourself an NFL or maybe an NBA player.
27: Yes, I do.
26: Oh, really?
24: Yeah. So
25: beyond the traditional way?
24: What's the traditional? Just meeting them?
25: Trapping them?
24: I don't know if that's a traditional way, Kelly.
26: That's pretty
24: much, just what happens a lot of the time.
28: That's the trad wife trend that we've been seeing.
24: But we have some professionals out there.
27: Yes, the tease is a leaked female group chat is teaching young women how to attract and keep NBA and NFL players.
24: Group chat.
27: And some of these tips are controversial. So a girl messaged her friend saying she wants to snag her own athlete like her friend did. She told her friend, I want your life. Show me the ways. Her friend said, it's easy. You just have to learn how to play your cards right, but you can't be an emotional little girl. So you ready for these tips?
24: Okay.
27: I know you're married, Anna, but Audrey, these could work for you, okay?
1: I don't want one, really.
27: Number one.
25: Pretend you do, Audrey.
1: Okay, I want one.
27: Number one, he's the prize. Remember, he can change your life. You can't change his.
1: What?
27: Right.
25: Well, this is the mentality.
24: So making you submissive?
25: This is the mentality.
24: Ew.
25: Listen,
24: I know.
25: If this isn't for you.
24: That's
25: this is for people who want to trap an NBA player.
24: I'm the athlete.
27: Uh-huh. Because he's rich and successful, and you're just the arm candy.
1: Oh, heck no.
24: Okay. Again, this is what this the mentality is.
1: I know, but this is the mentality. So opposite of my mentality.
27: You can't be an emotional little girl.
24: Hold on. There's a rumor that these athletes go out there and go to other cities and might cheat on you.
1: That's
24: and by
1: what
24: might,
1: I'm
24: they,
1: right.
24: they probably
27: well,
24: will.
27: Okay, get number two, how to deal with cheating.
24: Oh.
28: You just have to accept it.
27: Don't go looking for it. Women will throw themselves at him. And
1: just
27: some,
1: don't look.
27: And some will succeed.
24: This is upsetting.
27: If it's just a fling,
25: true.
27: If it's just a fling, let it go. But don't let him get emotionally attached to someone else.
25: Well, how do you prevent that?
28: Yeah. Well, because these are people that don't actually want a relationship.
24: Yeah.
28: Well, they just want
25: the bag.
28: Know,
1: yeah. They want the clout.
27: Yeah. Kelly, how do you prevent that? You find her flaws and you point that out to him, and he will start seeing them.
25: And I thought you're supposed to act like. I thought you're supposed to act like you don't know that's going on.
27: Right. But then you can see her and be like, "Oh my God, look the way her teeth look."
24: Mm. Okay.
26: Wow.
27: And according to that chat, if another woman starts getting too close, you make him choose.
25: Well, and then you run the risk that he doesn't.
24: He doesn't.
26: Yeah,
24: he can walk away.
26: He may choose plan B.
24: I think it's happened recently. Mm-hmm.
27: Number three, become essential to his life. Mm-hmm. Fold his clothes. Mm-hmm. Bring him food. Do his homework. Integrate yourself so deeply into his routine that he cannot function without you.
24: What is he doing? Do his homework.
1: I was sitting in college.
24: Oh, college athlete. Yeah, because they're making a lot of money, too.
25: Snag them when you're young.
24: The NIL is giving them a lot of money.
1: I was listening to a relationship expert who was talking about the more you do for a man, the less he likes you.
24: Wow.
1: Mm. Yeah.
24: No, I like my wife a lot.
26: That's good to know.
25: I guess
26: when save that.
25: It crosses over to when they start being like mommy, I guess.
27: Yeah. Some guys like a mommy. Mamacita.
24: Mamacita?
27: Number four, protect the image. Don't embarrass him. Don't cheat. Don't entertain other men, especially his cute teammates and friends who will try you.
24: What?
28: So this is just how to be an accessory.
24: Yeah. It's the guideline of becoming a...
25: But a lot of women want that.
1: Yeah. How to be a doormat.
25: That is their goal.
27: You're right.
28: Pretty much.
27: You could be a wag. You can get a reality show if you do this.
24: And not 100% of athletes are like this.
27: And the logic, if the relationship fails, other athletes will see you as wife material.
25: Oh, yeah. You're in the circle.
27: Yeah.
26: I mean, once you get in the circle, it was amazing when I was back in, you know, dating age and out there and, you know, in the club.
24: Uh-huh.
26: These one or two girls, or, you know, a small group of girls, they would always have an athlete. Like, it might be number 25 this week. It might be, you know, the wide receiver. Mm-hmm. But they would always have an athlete.
1: It's just not the flex you think it is. Yeah. I mean, on paper, you're like, oh, I'm with this guy, and he's a professional athlete.
25: I'm sorry. It's a pretty big flex on
1: you. But you're being, it's a pretty, the way it you're is. Being
25: You can
1: treated.
25: Be judgy, and it's all like, be a woman, hear me roar. But a lot of women would love that life.
27: I would.
25: A lot.
27: Number five.
25: Because you get all the bling, the fun, the lifestyle.
1: Oh, of course.
25: You just have to look the other way. I'm not saying I would choose it.
27: Let me run through these real quick. Okay, number five.
25: More?
27: Yeah,
25: oh
27: number
25: God.
27: Five. Keep the bedroom exciting. Number uh-huh. six. His mom is not your friend. According to the group chat, don't share personal or negative information with his mother because she will tell the whole family.
24: Oh, yeah.
27: Number seven. Always look put together. Hair, makeup, lashes, nails. Keep them done. And the final step, push for marriage or at least a couple of kids. And then you got them locked in. And then the post ends with this. In 2 years on draft day, you will be a millionaire while your friends are working regular jobs. And then she said, I'm in Cancun right now, girl, with her athlete.
25: It's a trade-off.
24: This girl could potentially print this and sell it and make a lot of money.
27: From Instagram. Which is
25: logic.
27: I found this on Instagram, and from the comment section, they said, gold digging 101, the blueprint to keeping any man. He's the prize. I bet that took a lot for her to admit. And then you lost me at let him cheat.
24: Yeah, I think a lot of women were out at that.
28: I mean, if that's what you prioritize, go for it. But we are better than that. Come on.
24: That's wild.
27: But she wanted the athlete life.
24: So on our group chat at work, Big Al sending thirst traps. And then on their group chat, she's teaching them how to capture an NBA or NFL player. That's the difference right there.
26: Oh, boy.
24: All right, what's coming up in that celebrity gossip, Kelly Raspberry?
25: Well, you know, a lot of people are starting to get their tax refund checks.
26: Yeah.
25: Maybe you're excited. You got a few hundred extra bucks. That was a nice surprise from, you know, Uncle Sam.
26: Yeah.
25: You're not as excited as Shakira is.
26: I know
25: getting
26: that's
25: back
26: right.
25: from the tax man. We'll tell you the latest in her ongoing saga when we come back.
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5: Interest. Yeah.
6: Wow.
5: So the court ruled that prosecutors couldn't prove that Shakira actually lived in Spain long enough to qualify as a tax resident. So, you know, rich people, they use the system. They use the tax things to their advantage.
6: Sure.
5: And I think she was claiming that her full-time residence was in the Bahamas at the time.
6: I think
5: so.
6: That
5: she was
6: sounds
5: paying,
6: right.
5: I think she was paying her taxes there. But Spain says, no, you've lived here long enough.
6: They want that money.
5: You
6: they want that
5: us.
6: Money. They want that money, yeah.
5: So Spain requires at least 183 days to be considered that you live here full time, pay us your taxes, but they can only confirm she spent 163
7: there. She got loophole money.
5: Loophole. Yeah. Now she's saying there wasn't any fraud. Well, it's not fraud if you're
6: if it's right.
5: Exploiting loopholes. That's legal.
8: She could have been there 181 days.
5: But she says, you know, she dedicated this win to the thousands of ordinary citizens like herself, very ordinary, who battles these kind of wars every day.
7: Dedicating her win is crazy.
8: Most of us regular people can't go live in the Bahamas for half the year.
5: Citizens who are abused and crushed every day by a system that presumes their guilt and forces them to prove their innocence at the cost of economic and emotional ruin.
9: Take that, Spain.
8: She had me and she lost me there.
5: You know, she's still rich at the end of the day.
6: Right.
5: Yeah, it's aggravating. But this does not erase all of her tax drama, because back in 2023, she settled a separate tax fraud case that involved unpaid taxes from 2012 to 2014 to avoid trial on that.
6: Mm.
5: So this is just another issue.
6: Well, she's getting $70 million back. She's getting that's an income tax
5: refund.
9: And who signs the check? The president of Spain?
6: I guess so. Or the
8: government.
6: Treasury guy.
5: Or
7: Spain.
9: Girl. You know how they're mad? They're like, oh. $70 million Social Security.
7: Yeah. All right. So one of the best parts of Coachella this past year was attending it via live stream.
9: I loved it.
7: Right?
9: Yes. Yeah, so I had a good time.
7: Yeah. We got to see Justin Bieber, Sabrina Carpenter, everybody up close on the live stream. And Coachella, I believe it was on YouTube. That's where they were live streaming it. But now Disney Plus is going to be joining Hulu as the live stream destination for the next three major festivals. Bonnaroo, which will happen the weekend of June 11th, Lollapalooza, the last weekend of July, and then both weekends of Austin City Limits in October, October 2nd and then October 9th.
9: Which I enjoyed because I was on my couch VIP with bottle service and air conditioning.
7: Yeah.
9: And I could stand up and dance and enjoy a front row, like a big screen.
7: Yeah.
9: I felt like I was there.
10: There was still a line for a bathroom, though, right?
9: Yeah. Still a line. And you're not fighting with all them crowds of sweaty people.
7: It was dusty.
9: I realized when I went to when I wanted to get a good seat for or a good position for Cardi B, I stood there for about 5 hours.
7: Yeah.
9: And I didn't go to the restroom.
7: That's how it goes.
9: And I didn't get anything to drink.
5: That's right. Yes.
8: So you didn't have fun.
7: Yes.
8: You didn't have fun.
9: I had a blast.
8: Okay.
7: Yeah, I mean, definitely, if you want to attend, being there is a lot of fun. If you don't want to attend, having the option to watch it via live stream is great.
6: Yeah.
7: So all three of these festivals will stream on both Disney Plus and Hulu for the first time, giving subscribers access to the festival's biggest performances in real time. They're also going to have behind the scenes content, interviews, highlights, footage from the grounds, and more. So I'm excited.
6: I'm going to just wait for that Fire Festival to come back.
7: That's I forgot about
2: that.
7: He
2: just had a baby, that guy.
6: Oh, he did?
8: What?
2: Yes, he just had a baby.
6: Somebody procreated with him?
2: 2 weeks ago he did.
7: What was his name?
2: McFarlane.
6: Billy McFarlane.
7: Wow, I forgot about Fire Festival.
5: Well, he's a salesman. He sells himself, you know?
8: Hey, baby.
5: And he's cute.
2: He is.
5: He's cute.
9: And an entrepreneur.
7: And creative.
5: He's got an entrepreneurial spirit.
8: How do we go from this guy sucks to he's cute?
5: Well, you know what? No, Scooter Braun did the same thing.
10: What? He's been in prison, so he's kind of a bad boy.
8: Yeah,
6: got street cred.
5: I think he like sold an idea and then thought he'd get the money, and it didn't work out. But but that's what Scooter did. Scooter sold a lie of himself.
2: He chased his dream.
5: Chased his dream, pretended to be this big baller until people believed him, and that's how he started too.
8: And Justin Bieber came
5: along. A lot of guys do this, and girls, you fake it until you make
6: it.
5: He ended up
9: Jacob Elordi's doing that in Euphoria, so I feel bad.
5: He faking it till he makes it.
9: Yeah, and I feel bad for him.
2: He has a Russian model girlfriend, and they announced they were expecting the baby. They didn't have it yet.
5: Oh, okay. Well, there you go.
6: Hmm.
5: Well, who will not be playing at any of these festivals?
6: Who is that?
5: Aqua.
6: Oh, I heard.
5: Did you?
8: Mm-hmm. What'd you hear, Al? Hold on.
6: They broke up.
8: Yeah.
5: He is right.
11: Who's Aqua?
8: Hold on.
5: Exactly. This is the announcement nobody needed.
6: Yeah, right.
5: Aqua.
8: How do you know they broke up?
6: It's on national news this morning, dude.
5: It's made national news that this Danish band, Aqua, Barbie Girl.
6: I'm a Barbie Girl. They had to play that for me to know who it was.
5: Yeah. They have finally decided to announce they are breaking up.

0: hate this song.
1: I know, it's awful. It's nails on a chalkboard.
0: And I got signed up to sing that song unbeknownst to me at karaoke.
2: Oh, really?
0: And I looked at them and I said, it could have been any song. This song? And
1: then that's your Karma Chameleon. Karma Chameleon does it for me.
3: In second grade, that was my jam.
0: Of course.
1: I believe that.
3: So good.
1: They got together in Copenhagen in 1995. They actually released 3 studio albums.
2: Wow. Really?
1: The last one was in 2011.
0: Of course.
1: Why are we announcing that they're breaking?
4: Hi, Bobby.
5: Hi, Bobby.
4: You want to go for a ride?
1: But they're considered the best-selling Danish band of all time. They sold over 33 million albums and singles.
0: What?
1: I mean, because they're not, they had one hit here, they could be big over there.
0: And don't they tell us as kids to absolutely never get in a car with the guy that you heard at the beginning of the song? If he sounds like, hi, Bobby, you want to go for a ride?
5: It is a lesson to all.
3: Well, it's Ken.
0: That's not Ken.
3: It is.
0: Ryan Gosling is Ken. That guy's a guy you don't get in the ride with.
5: So is this somebody you would consider a one-hit wonder?
0: Yes.
1: Well, they said they had a lot of hits, but just not here.
5: True.
1: You know?
0: All-time leading band.
2: Yeah, I saw that, Kelly, this morning.
1: Danish
2: band. I'm like, who?
1: I
2: just
1: know.
2: Like you, just like you, Archie. I'm like, who?
1: Look at Al. Song. Finger on the pulse, Al Mallon.
2: Yeah, that's me.
0: I haven't slept either.
3: Yeah. I'm sad to the idea that I will never get to see them perform the song live again.
2: Or maybe they'll have a reunion tour.
5: But you never thought of that idea before this moment.
3: I know. I had it.
5: And now you're mourning it.
3: I guess I don't get to see them.
1: I'll tell you, 4 random strangers could get up on stage and say, we're Aqua, and you would believe.
2: Yeah, absolutely.
1: You would have no 100%. Idea.
3: It's A-Q-U-A.
2: It could be Aquaman.
5: Yeah, or JC at karaoke.
3: Mm-hmm.
5: Yeah. And that could do
0: you
5: it
0: don't
5: for
0: know.
5: You.
0: That's Come true. On, Bobby, let's go potty.
5: Yeah. Big Al, did you hear any of the news about the Harry Potter series?
2: That I did not hear this morning.
5: HBO is redoing the Harry Potter series. In my opinion, too early. Let more time pass before you touch this again.
1: Well, what is the right amount of time, Anna?
5: I don't know, but not now.
1: You just know it doesn't feel right.
5: I say that. Watch, I'm going to end up probably liking it.
3: And let's make fun of the kids.
5: Say that. But anyway, the way that they're going to do it is that each season of the show is going to be a different book. So they're planning on having 7 total. But one of the kids from the Harry Potter series, the new one, has already quit the show. Did you want to make fun of them, Justin?
0: Why they quit?
1: Loser.
3: Quitter. Quitter.
5: Her name is Gracie Cotrane.
1: Cochran.
5: Are you familiar with her? Because I did not know her before.
1: No, but I've just seen that name before, mm-hmm. Cochran.
5: She was going to play Ginny, Ron Weasley's little sister.
3: Oh, that's supposed to be Harry Potter's wife.
5: Okay, spoiler, first of all.
3: Okay.
5: Anyway, she left due to unforeseen circumstances. They said that her time on the show was truly wonderful. It was a challenging decision to step away, but they're very excited about what her future holds. So they're just going to recast the role of Ginny.
1: Well, I wonder what happened.
2: You know, when part-time Justin gets canceled one day, because he probably will, I'm going to say I really admired him because he'll go for it.
3: Thank you, Al.
2: You'll go for it.
3: I appreciate it.
5: I think he likes it.
2: I'm not that brave.
0: It just depends on what he gets canceled for.
1: You used to be brave.
2: I used to be brave.
1: You're cautious.
2: Right now, I'm just trying to make these last few years. But yeah, when I was 30, 25.
3: You would have said it.
5: So should we take
3: the full on chest.
5: Should we take bets on what Justin will get canceled for?
2: Yeah.
3: Yes.
0: I bet you Al's just going to start writing things he wants to say and just give them to Justin. That's what's happening. Now, this morning, the Kid Craddock Morning Show is sponsored by Rough Greens.
1: All right, so when dogs hit a certain age, we expect them to start slowing down. 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
14: All right, let's get our love expert to help you out. It's time for
15: love letters.
16: Love letters to Kelly.
17: Wow, that was not our best.
18: Wow. No,
14: Al didn't have his headphones.
18: I didn't.
19: You can't talk unless his earbuds are in.
14: Al already got in trouble this morning.
18: Yeah.
14: Because you
18: apparently I'm not talking loud enough. Sorry.
14: You're walking away from the mic and stuff. But he's fixed it.
18: It's my second week on the job.
14: You're doing it again.
18: Yeah.
14: See? Dear Kelly, you are the love expert.
19: I am
14: so excited to be writing you.
19: Yay.
14: I love the morning show and the podcast. Aww. Y'all feel like family. So I'm 26 and my husband is 24. We just got married. We're trying to set ourselves up for success so we can start a family. He is a systems administrator, IT, and I teach first grade. I'm teaching at my dream school right now. It's private, small class sizes, great parent involvement, non-religious. I'm a Christian personally, but I like religion and academics separated in school. Plus, once you reach once you teach here for 6 years, you can send your child to preschool with 75% off tuition and kinder through 12th grade for free.
19: Wow.
14: His response to that is always, is that the trade-off of staying somewhere / being locked in for 6 years worth the benefit? Mm. Kelly, I only received a $1,000 raise or increase for the upcoming school year, and I don't know if my current salary reflects my master's degree. My husband thinks I'm being undervalued at my school and wants me to look at other options if they are not willing to increase my salary. He successfully talked to his boss and received an excellent bonus and raise for his next work year. I feel a little stuck, Kelly. My school has everything I envisioned for my teaching career, and I really don't want to leave if I can avoid it, but I'm not being compensated fairly. And all the schools in my surrounding area are either daycares, religious private schools, or public schools, not what I'm looking for. I know that he is looking out for me, my husband, and wants to be a provider for our future kids, but how can I healthily share my perspective so we can find common ground? Stuck in the middle, Laura.
19: Well, I think basically for him, it's more about, well, he wants you to be valued as a.
14: Yeah, you got a master's.
19: Yeah, that's great.
14: That's understandable.
19: And a lot of people would say, why are you wasting your master's on a first grade class? A lot of people would say that. But there's also, you know, so much value in your happiness. But I think for him too, it's just, let's look at the numbers. What are we talking here? You know,
14: yeah. How much does that school cost?
19: How much does the school cost? What, you know, if you would get, do you get $1,000 a year raise every year? I mean, what is the trajectory here for people who have taught at the school for 5 years, 10 years? You know, there's more. You know, is there an opportunity for advancement? You know, my cousin, she started off as a teacher and she worked her way up to being like a principal. You know, there's just what's your plan here? You can stay in that school. It's really sweet to teach first graders, but you might want more. So I think basically you just have to sit down and look at the numbers. And, you know, there's a lot of value in just being happy where you are. When I remember, I was happy, as the happiest I've ever been in my career was when I first started off in radio and I was making nothing.
14: Damn.
19: And, you know, I was happy with what I had. And then when I got this big job in Dallas, wow, they paid me nothing. I didn't know any better. It was a lot to me at the time. And, you know, it's just, but your happiness is worth so much more. So just, I would crunch some numbers with him and, you know, just make him understand the value in what you're getting from it.
14: And it's okay to do a couple years. You're young. See how it.
19: Oh my gosh, yeah.
14: How it starts panning out for you.
19: And, you know, look at the numbers that, you know, add in the tuition. What would you be saving? That's like getting a raise.
14: Yeah.
19: You know, unless you send your kids to public school.
18: Yeah.
14: And public school's fine, too.
19: Sure. Yeah. It can be great.
18: It can be.
14: Yeah. Shout out, public
19: school.
14: Hey,
19: some private school parents would tell you it's a nightmare.
18: Yeah.
19: It's not always, you know, best option.
18: Yeah.
14: When you said happy, I thought you were going to say you were happy as a clam. Which I've never understood.
19: Happy as a clam. Because clams are always smiling.
14: Clam, yeah, but they don't look like, they're just sitting there, not really dancing.
6: Have you asked one?
14: I try to, and they don't talk back to me.
18: Wait a minute. What's the physical difference between a clam and an oyster?
19: Well, the clam is like rounded.
18: You have legs?
14: No, that's a crab.
6: Which one has a pearl?
18: Oyster.
6: Really?
14: I think.
6: Do clams also have pearls?
14: Clams don't have pearls? We'll look that up later.
16: Love letters.
19: Somebody Google that.
16: Love letters to Kelly.
18: Dear Kelly, you're the love expert.
19: I am.
18: I love my girlfriend, but I think she's watched too many TikTok relationship videos.
14: Oh, boy.
17: Shout out.
18: Shout freaking out. I feel like I can't even have a normal conversation anymore without it turning into some deep therapy discussion. The other day, I told her I was annoyed because she ate the leftovers I was saving. And instead of just saying she was sorry, she said, I think there's a bigger reason why this upset you. Kelly, the bigger reason was I wanted my Buffalo Wild Wing.
19: I know you did.
18: Then later she said she needed time to process my energy because I looked irritated. Yeah, because I was irritated. She also keeps wanting to do relationship check-ins every week where we sit down and talk about our feelings like it's a business meeting. We won't even be fighting or anything, and she just randomly says blank like blank like that on the regular. Please help me, Kelly. How do I nicely tell her she sounds crazy? That's from Avery.
19: Well, why don't we just have a compromise? Because I think it is good, you know? Like, my husband and I, we recently had some issues, and he admitted, he said, I should have said something earlier, right? And so if we did do like a more regular check-in, because if I don't know I'm doing something that's bothering him, and then to the point where he suddenly stops talking to me and I'm like, what? You know, what happened?
14: What'd I do?
19: I haven't done anything different. Well, that thing I've been doing has been grating. You know what I'm saying? So if you had a regular relationship check-in, maybe once a week is a little much for you, but maybe once a month. It's like, you know, what... But it could also be what you're doing right, what you appreciate, and what, you know, maybe could be getting under your skin a little. But there's, yeah, I get it. It's annoying when somebody's, but what's the option here? Break up with them or find a way to compromise with them? And I don't really know what to offer here other than that. You have to do the pros and cons. Is it worth putting up with this annoying person who's maybe just going through a phase and they'll get over it? I don't know.
14: Tell them to start their own TikTok and they can do therapy for
18: what
14: people.
18: What if he changes his Wi-Fi password where she can't get on TikTok, at least TikTok at the house?
6: That's a great idea.
17: Yeah. Petty Monday. So.
14: Now, Big Al, you give a shout freaking out on that one.
20: Mm-hmm. What did you look up?
17: Was that written in or was that your own?
14: Yeah.
19: That was his own.
18: The TikTok, I mean, sometimes the relationship stuff that's on there can lead
14: hit close to home.
18: Other things.
21: Like, why didn't it work out?
22: Hey, are you going to tell us what you're talking about or
14: not? Yeah,
22: are you
14: just going to be...
22: What the hell's going on?
19: And talk on the microphone, step away, man.
17: Say it with your chest.
18: I heard that there are TikTok... There's a TikTok trend for ladies encouraging them to leave their husbands.
19: Oh, there's a lot of women out there that are like, if they feel the slightest bit disrespected, they'll leave.
18: That's like that's the
19: power
18: trend.
19: Of women. Yeah.
18: Baby, and I need then to leave my husband. Before you know it, it happens. That's all.
14: I got you. Mm-hmm. Okay.
6: I see what you're saying.
20: Like, people are being influenced to leave the relationship.
19: Yeah, because if they're not, you know, getting the help they need around the house, if they're not the least bit...
14: Yeah,
19: if they're the
14: you.
19: Least bit unhappy, girl, you deserve happiness. You deserve happiness 24/7, 365 days a year. If you're not happy, leave. And there is that trend. Instead of people staying and putting in the work.
20: Don't settle.
6: Well, it's also the people that, like, are asking ChatGPT for advice. Should I leave my husband because I'm unhappy? Chat's like, yes.
14: Yeah, ChatGPT's not a therapist, by the way.
18: Right.
14: It's ruined a few relationships.
20: Like one, they're like, good question. You're always asking the good
14: one. Yeah, it's kissing
20: ones.
14: Your butt. You got to tell it to stop kissing your butt.
20: I like it when it kisses my butt.
17: Me too. That's what I told it to do.
14: And another episode of Our Words Can Get Twisted Up from the text. Why are you guys bashing public schools on the radio?
19: We didn't.
14: No. I am a public school lover.
19: We did not bash public schools at all.
14: I love public schools.
17: I went to public school.
14: My kids are in public school.
19: My daughter went to public school.
20: I represent public school.
14: Yeah.
17: I don't know anyone that went to private school.
14: Yeah, we're just...
19: I did.
18: I mean, I did both.
14: Which one did you like more?
18: I graduated from public school.
14: See?
18: I went to private schools more. Yeah.
20: And guess what I learned in public school?
14: Everything.
20: Oysters and clams both make pearls.
17: You Googled it. I watched you.
20: Well, how do you think I learned how to Google?
6: And I'll show some love to the charter schools because I went to a charter school.
20: Oysters and clams make pearls.
14: What's the difference between a public and a charter school?
6: I don't know. Something
19: I have to tell you.
17: Also, shout out to the streets. That's where I learned stuff.
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4: From the Johnson Firm Weather Center, cloudy skies early, followed by a partial clearing. A stray shower or thunderstorm is possible. High, upper 80s. Scattered thunderstorms this evening. Chance of rain 70%. Low 70s. The Johnson Firm. Real help after a car wreck. Search the Johnson Firm Lake Charles on YouTube.
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Lola Young with Messy. Ella Langley didn't just have a good night at the ACMs on Sunday. She had a record-breaking night. We'll hear Choosin' Texas, and I'll tell you all about it coming up. Right now, it's BTS with Swim.

0: Bella Langley, she's in Texas. She swept all the awards she was nominated for Sunday night at the ACMs, taking home 7 trophies. That song, Choose in Texas, won Song of the Year, where she won for Artist and Songwriter. It won Single of the Year, where she won for Artist and Producer. She also won Music Event of the Year for Don't Mind If I Do with Riley Green, Artist Songwriter of the Year, and Female Artist of the Year. Those 7 wins set a record. Before that, there had only been 6 wins in one night. 3 different artists did that, including Chris Stapleton, Garth Brooks, and Faith Hill. Ella Langley, scoring 7, set a new record. 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
1: Love, I Like Me Better. Actor and comedian Bob Saget passed away in 2022. This past Saturday, May 17th, would have been his 70th birthday, and many of his friends and co-stars shared memories of him, like Full House co-stars Dave Coulier and Candace Cameron Bure, plus John Stamos, who shared photos and videos of their final moments together, saying, "I miss you and love you."
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The Lumineers, ho hey. Three of the cast members have been revealed so far for season 35 of Dancing with the Stars. We'll talk about it in just a bit. This is Maroon 5 with Heroin.

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0: with three names, three of the celebrities. They've announced Sierra Miller, who was on Summer House and the Traitors, Maura Higgins, who was on Love Island 2019 and Love Island USA After Sun. But the one I'm most looking forward to is second baseman for the Savannah Bananas, Jackson Olsen. I've been following him on social media for a long time, and he's hilarious. I think he's going to do great. Side note, he's dating Pat Sajak's daughter, Maggie. 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
0: This is a great one to turn up nice and loud and scream along to. It's Fall Out Boy, Sugar, We're Going Down.

Noah Kahan, The Great Divide, Dancing with the Stars returns this fall for season 35. And while the full cast, the celebrities and pros, won't be announced until September on Good Morning America, they're holding us over.

when your parents punished you by sending you to your room? Funny how now that's the only place you want to be. Well, thanks for bringing us along. 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
1: Benson Boone, Beautiful Things. 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
2: Lakes area traffic right now looks like I-10 and 210 are moving along at normal posted speeds. There's some slowing down around Ryan Street and Nelson Road, as well as 14 south of 210 and East McNeese coming up to University.
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Ray, where is my husband? I think it's hysterical that Taylor Swift and Travis Kelce haven't said a word publicly about their upcoming wedding, but that hasn't stopped people from talking about all the possibilities and making all sorts of assumptions, including about prenups. And we're going to talk about that coming up. Right now, it's Olivia Rodrigo, Drop Dead.

0: finally choose in Texas, it's more than likely that Taylor Swift and Travis Kelce will sign a prenup before getting married. They both make a lot of money and are currently active earning status, so it wouldn't be unusual. However, neither one of them has said anything about this or anything else publicly to do with their wedding. It's being reported, though, that insiders believe the most important issue will be where the prenup is filed. And that's because prenup laws vary across the U.S., and the agreement usually follows the laws of the state where it's written, even if the couple then later moves somewhere else. 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
1: The ancient Greek philosopher Plato once said, "The greatest mistake that physicians make is that they attempt to cure the body without attempting to cure the mind." But yet, he said, the body and the mind are one and should not be treated separately. That's probably the reason that the famous Mayo brothers from the Mayo Clinic declared that more than half of our hospital beds are occupied by people with nervous minds. Worry and fear can be serious problems in our lives today. Dr. Alexis Carroll said, those who don't know how to fight worry die young. I believe the Bible puts us on the right path in battling worry and fear. The Apostle Paul put it like this, do not be anxious about anything, but in every situation, by prayer and petition, with thanksgiving, present your requests to God. Trusting God with everything is a big step in the right direction. I'm Weldon Barres, and these are Perceptions from First United Methodist Church.

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0: 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She made a surprise appearance on The Roast of Kevin Hart on Netflix recently. With her flute in hand, she led a procession of a crew of Kevins, which were a bunch of little people dressed as different Kevin Hart characters, poking fun at Kevin's height.
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0: Bruno Mars and Lady Gaga die with a smile. Bruno currently out on the romantic tour. 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

TLC, No Scrubs, actress Hayden Panettiere has released her memoir today. It's called This Is Me, A Reckoning. We're going to talk more about it in just a bit. Here's Taylor Swift with Opalite.

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0: Sienna Spiro, Die on This Hill. Actress Hayden Panettiere has released her new memoir, This Is Me, A Reckoning. It is out today, and she really goes all in, talks about everything in this book, including a bunch of messy family drama. Did you know that she and Milo Ventimiglia dated from 2007 to 2009, and that he was the one that came to her trailer on the set of Heroes and told her that her dad, Alan, had been arrested for allegedly abusing her mom, Leslie, and that he was currently sitting in jail? Just one of the many stories she tells in the book. 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
15: One Republic has now released their 2009 album, Waking Up, on vinyl, in case you're a collector like I am. Here's I Ain't Worried.

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Because we're starting to make our competitors look bad. But nah. Here's another hit. 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

0: Sabrina Carpenter Espresso. Memorial Day weekend is on the way. A lot of people get excited for it. Maybe they get an extra day off work. It's the unofficial kickoff to summer. You get to spend time with family and friends. But it's more serious than that. Memorial Day honors troops who have made the ultimate sacrifice and died in the line of duty, which is different than Veterans Day, which honors all of those who have served. Looking for a way to pay your respects? You can volunteer to leave flags on military members' graves at a local cemetery.
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That is somber and back to friends. Right, so the World Cup happening in North America this summer for the final game, the championship game. They're going to have a halftime show featuring this band, BTS. Here's Swim.

0: $1,000 on this custom-made cake. Yeah, was going to have it to feed. It was big enough to feed the entire party, all 100 people that were going to come. Well, she canceled the party, and then she called up to talk to the baker and said, look, I know you've already made the cake. I paid you for it. Can I pay you an extra $100 and have you destroy the cake on video, please? It would be really cathartic. So the baker, this woman, Julie Fridella, she said, yeah, absolutely. And so this video exists. She sets the cake on fire. Yeah, so if you're going through a difficult time, may I recommend The Sweet Hustle, the bakery of Julie Fridella in New Orleans. Looking for a custom cake? I'd reach out to this woman. She's got your back.
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0: Shining Like a Diamond, that is Rihanna. I am Chuck D. All right, the Colbert Countdown continues. Stephen Colbert saying goodbye, his final episode coming up on Thursday. Breaking out the big guns tonight, he's got Jon Stewart joining him. Of course, his old buddy from the Daily Show days. Steven Spielberg is going to be on the show, as well as David Byrne from the Talking Heads. It's going to be a good one tonight as Stephen Colbert gets ready to say goodbye. Again, that final episode coming up on Thursday. Memorial Day savings are on at Lowe's. 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

0: Here's three good reasons why you should keep listening. One. We can't be friends. Two. I can buy myself flowers. And three. Got a lot more on the way, but that's a good start.
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1: Okay, for my Facebook friend of the day today, I need to call out my wife, Michelle Bills. Yeah, she not only did she share this on Facebook, but we were talking about it last night, and she could not stop giggling. All right, here's her thought. If you don't know what to do at a four-way stop, just stay home. Yeah, life only gets harder from here. You know, there are those moments during the day where the simplest of decisions and things like that, things that you do 1,000 times a day, maybe you're just not, you're flummoxed, you're having a difficult day. Yeah, just stay home. Don't get out and complicate everybody else's life. Yeah, just don't do it, because life is going to get harder going forward. So my wife, Michelle, thank you for sharing that giggle. My Facebook friend of the day today.
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0: That is Hozier. That is too sweet. All right, we're going to hear from Harry Styles here in just a little bit. He is kicking off his world tour this weekend. Now, he's doing residencies around the world. Instead of doing a whole bunch of cities, he's going to go to one city and camp out for a bit. Yeah, this weekend he kicks it off in Amsterdam. He's going to be in the U.S. in New York starting in August.
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0: 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They're coming to the Golden Nugget in Lake Charles. 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
2: Lakes area traffic right now looks like I-10 and 210 are moving along at normal posted speeds. There's some slowing down around Ryan Street and Nelson Road, as well as 14 south of 210 and East McNeese coming up to University.
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0: things that I've got.
1: That is Benson Boone. Looking forward to the new album from Olivia Rodrigo next month. You seem pretty sad for a girl so in love. Oh, that's not me passing judgment. No, that's actually the name of the album. Yeah, June 12th, it gets released. Here's her latest, Drop Dead.

0: Dear listeners, you are all here for the same reason, to hear your favorite songs and, of course, my charming personality. What's that now? Oh, it's just the songs. Okay, got it. Well, then here's another hit.
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0: Time now for today's most awesome person on the planet Earth, and it is Marty O'Connor's mom, Judy. Who's Marty O'Connor? He's just this guy. Back in 2012, he fell down a flight of stairs and got paralyzed. But that didn't slow him down. He wanted to get his college degree. So his mom, Judy, kind of came to the rescue, as moms do. Judy went to class with him, took notes for him, and worked with her son. Well, Marty got his MBA recently at Chapman University, and he wanted to pay back his mom. And so guess what he did? He went to the university and said, my mom deserves a little something-something for all the help. So they gave her an honorary degree. That's right. During the graduation ceremonies, they invited her up and gave her a degree as well. How amazing is this story? It's so great. So Marty, that's fantastic. Nicely done. Your mom, Judy, today's most awesome person on the planet Earth. But you're not done yet, Marty. You got your MBA. Now get out there and do some good. Make your mom even more proud of you than she already is.
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8: 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Blue crabs have a serious cannibalism problem. Now, not to nitpick, but that implies there's such a thing as a non-serious cannibalism problem. Beth, before this relationship goes any further, I should tell you I have a mild cannibalism issue. I hope you still want me to meet your parents. 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

0: That is BB Rexha. I'm good. All right. Number one movie at the box office this past weekend, that Michael Jackson movie, it will not go away. Back at number one, made another $26 million. Devil Wears Prada 2 came in second place in that new horror film, Obsession. I've heard nothing but amazing things about this movie. Came in at number three. 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

0: Partners Chapel, Rowan. Hey, coming up in a few moments, a tune from the number one album in America, Noah Kahan. Yeah, still sitting at the top of the charts.
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1: 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Lake area traffic, crews working a traffic accident northbound 171 just before 3059. Expect some slow travel if you're heading northbound. And traffic moving slowly, I-10 eastbound as you work your way towards Westlake.
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0: So maybe new music from Adele by the end of the year. Word is that she's back in the studio, at least messing around, trying out some new things. Let's hope so.
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0: That is Alex Warren and Fever Dream. All right, the Colbert Countdown continues. Only three more episodes left of The Late Show with Stephen Colbert. Last night, he did the worst of The Late Show with Stephen. And I got to be honest, as a fan of the show, he was right. A lot of this stuff was really bad. Tonight, though, it's going to bounce back. Jon Stewart is going to stop by. Steven Spielberg, David Byrne. Yeah, breaking out the big guns for these last couple of episodes. Final Late Show coming up on Thursday. 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

0: Well, here is a fun little tip for the day. Do your clothes smell? Like, are you a smoker, or maybe you work in a restaurant, you come home every night, your clothes smell like your job? Well, you don't have to go to a fancy pants laundromat to get that smell out. No, just get some vodka. All you got to do is put some vodka in a little spray bottle. Yeah, and spray your clothing. Apparently, the alcohol in the vodka, it kills the bacteria and gets rid of that stank. And your clothes won't end up smelling like vodka, you know, because vodka doesn't really have that much of a smell. So, you want to save yourself that laundromat bill? Little bottle of vodka, always good to have around the house for multiple reasons.
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0: 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Hey, we want to hook you up with tickets to go see Post Malone and Jelly Roll. They've got their big-ass stadium tour this summer. Where are you going to go? Wherever you want to. That's right. The show is happening in a bunch of different cities. If you win this contest, you get to pick the city. We'll fly you there. You get hotel stay, tickets to the show. Yeah, just be listening every weekday for the national keywords for your chance to qualify. 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
1: 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Lake area traffic, for the most part, moving along at posted speeds. I-10, 210 across both bridges. Still seeing some slow traffic from that earlier accident, 171 northbound at 3059.
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There's Taylor Swift. All right, so Harry Styles has officially started his world tour. I guess you can call it a world tour. He's not doing a bunch of individual cities. He's going to find one city and, like, camp out for a while. Like, right now, he's in Amsterdam for a bit this coming August. He's moving to New York City, and he's going to be there through October. Yeah, so he's not going to hit a whole bunch of cities in the U.S., but he's going to be here for a while. Yeah, that Harry Styles tour underway now.

0: question. Are being demure and mindful still trendy? If not, can we please make disorganized and forgetful a thing? Asking for a friend.
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0: Okay, for my Facebook friend of the day today, I need to call out my wife, Michelle Bills. Yeah, she not only did she share this on Facebook, but we were talking about it last night, and she could not stop giggling. All right, here's her thought. If you don't know what to do at a four-way stop, just stay home. Yeah, life only gets harder from here. You know, there are those moments during the day where the simplest of decisions and things like that, things that you do 1,000 times a day, maybe you're flummoxed. You're having a difficult day. Yeah, just stay home. Don't get out and complicate everybody else's life. Yeah, just don't do it, because life is going to get harder going forward. So my wife, Michelle, thank you for sharing that giggle. My Facebook friend of the day today.
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0: There's this couple in Australia. They just got married recently. Right after the ceremony, they were on their way to the reception. They stopped at KFC to get a quick bite to eat. 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I know so many couples that on wedding day, they're so busy, they don't have time to eat. This couple knows what their priority is. 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

0: That is Alex Warren. Hey, celebrating a couple of birthdays today. Sam Smith turning 34. Also, Lainey Wilson had a really good performance the other night at the ACM Awards. She's also 34 today.
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